selection of Words on Marble on Glow 99.1 FM, where timeless wisdom helps us navigate the complexities of modern life. I am your host, Ayobami Enitilo. Our reflection today comes from China. It says, deep doubt, deep wisdom. Small doubt, small wisdom. There is a kind of question that

thought contained in today's words on Marble. It is not telling us to become suspicious of everything. It is inviting us to think deeply. There is a difference between questioning because we want to discover the truth

The person who believes he knows everything has no reason to learn. But the person who understands that he may be wrong remains teachable. And perhaps that is why one of the most dangerous sentences in human conversation is, "I already know." Sometimes, "I already know" is simply another way of saying, "I am no longer willing to listen." History has repeatedly shown us the value of questioning established ideas. For centuries, many people believed that the Earth was at the center of the universe. Then came scientists such as Nicolaus Copernicus and later Galileo Galilei, whose work challenged prevailing assumptions about the cosmos. The scientific journey did not advance because everyone agreed. It advanced because some people were willing to ask, "What if the current understanding is incomplete?" That question is one of the engines of human progress. Medical science advances because doctors and researchers continue to ask, "Why does this disease behave this way? Can this treatment be improved? Is there a better explanation?" Technology advances because engineers ask, "Can this machine work differently? Can this process be made safer? Can this problem be solved more efficiently?" Society advances because people ask, "Is this tradition just? Is this institution serving its purpose? Is there a better way?" But there is a warning in here. Not every doubt is wisdom. We live in an age in which information travels faster than verification. Someone says, they don't want us to know the truth, and immediately thousands of people share it. Today's proverb should remind us, doubt the claim before you spread the claim. Deep doubt does not mean believing every conspiracy. It means being willing to examine evidence. Ask, who said this? What is the evidence? Can the claim be independently verified? What might be missing? Could there be another explanation? A wise person does not believe something merely because it confirms what they already think, nor does a wise person reject something simply because they dislike it. Wisdom seeks truth, even when truth is inconvenient. A citizen who never questions authority can easily become a victim of propaganda. A citizen who believes every rumor about an opponent may help perpetuate falsehood as political reality. Questioning is therefore not necessarily disloyalty. Sometimes, questioning is citizenship. A government should be questioned. A political party should be questioned. A public official should be questioned. A policy should be questioned. Even popular opinion should be questioned. Because political loyalty without critical thinking can become very dangerous. History has shown us that some of the worst decisions have been made by groups of people who are afraid to challenge the prevailing opinion.

When everyone in the room agrees, the wisest person may be the one who asks, "What are we missing?" There is a fictional story about a king who had 12 advisors. Whenever the king proposed an idea, all 12 agreed. One day, a young servant was passing through the palace when he heard the king announce a particularly foolish plan. The 12 advisors immediately applauded. The servant laughed. The king became angry. "How dare you laugh at your king?" The young man bowed. "Forgive me, your majesty. I laugh because 12 wise men have agreed so quickly that none of them had had time to think." The king was silent for a while. Then he asked, "Why did none of my advisors question me?" The servant replied, "Perhaps they were more afraid of displeasing you than of being wrong." The king dismissed the plan, and from that day, he introduced a new rule. At least one advisor must argue against every major proposal. The king discovered something important. Agreement can sometimes make a leader comfortable, but disagreement can make a leader wiser. If everyone is thinking alike, then somebody isn't thinking. That principle applies not only to government, it applies to families, friendships, businesses, religious communities, workplaces, and marriages. Imagine a husband and wife who have lived together for years. One day, the wife says, "I think we should reconsider how we manage our finances." The husband replies, "We have always done it this way." That sentence ends the conversation. "We have always done it this way" is not an argument. It is simply a description of the past. Tradition deserves respect. However, tradition is not automatically wisdom. Some traditions preserve identity. Others preserve mistakes. Wisdom requires us to distinguish between the two. This is particularly important in African societies where respect for elders and established customs is deeply valued. Respect is good, but respect should not mean surrendering one's ability to think. An elder can be wrong, while a young person can be right. After all, the Yorubas famously say, "Omodegbon agbagbon lafidale ife," meaning, ile ife is established on the idea that both young and old are wise in their own right. Age deserves respect, but truth deserves obedience. And sometimes, the younger generation must ask questions that previous generations did not ask. Questioning a tradition does not necessarily mean disrespecting one's ancestors. Sometimes, it means respecting the future. The same principle applies to education. A student who merely memorizes what the teacher says may pass an examination, but a student who learns to ask why begins to develop understanding. Because the world will present problems that no textbook has anticipated, when that time comes, memorization may reach its limit. Critical thinking will take over. This is why parents, guidance, and teachers should not fear children's questions. When a child asks why, it can be exhausting. Why is the sky blue? Why do people die? Why must I do this? Why can't I? Why this? Why that? Instead of simply saying, "Because I said so," sometimes we should explain. A child who learns to question respectfully becomes an adult who can think critically. Today's words on Mabu reveals a danger as well. Some people become committed to questioning that they eventually question everything except their own assumptions. They doubt every expert but believe every rumor. They reject every institution but trust anonymous social media posts. They demand evidence from others but never demand evidence from themselves. That is not deep wisdom. That is simply another form of intellectual arrogance. True wisdom requires humility. It says, "I may be wrong. I need more information. I don't know." Ask yourself, what beliefs have I never examined? What opinions did I inherit without investigation? What prejudices did I learn as a child? What assumptions have I mistaken for facts? What decisions have I made simply because everybody around me was making them? And what truth might I discover if I became brave enough to ask a deeper question? Shallow questions produce shallow understanding. If you ask, "How can I make money?" you may discover a business opportunity. But if you ask,
How can I create something valuable enough that people willingly pay for it? You begin to think differently. If you ask, how can I win this argument? You may defeat another person. But if you ask, what truth are we both trying to understand? You may find wisdom. If a politician asks, how can I win the next election? That is strategy. But if a politician asks, how can I leave this society better than I found it? That is leadership. Deep questions produce deeper responsibilities, and deeper responsibilities demand deeper wisdom. Do not be afraid of honest questions. Question ideas, question assumptions, question yourself, and do so with humility. Ask questions because you want to understand, not merely because you want to win. The purpose of doubt is not to destroy certainty. Sometimes, its purpose is to replace false certainty with genuine understanding. That is why today's Chinese proverb is so profound. Deep doubt, deep wisdom. Small doubt, small wisdom. When you hear a claim, pause. When you encounter an idea, examine it. When everyone agrees, listen carefully. When you think you know everything, become humble. And when you discover that you are wrong, do not be ashamed. Correction is not defeat. It is education. The wise person is not the one who is never wrong. The wise person is the one who is willing to discover when he is wrong and learn from it.

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1: Let your questions deepen your understanding. Let your doubts sharpen your judgment. Let your curiosity expand your world. And above all, never become certain of what you know, that you become incapable of learning what you do not know. Let it be, whisper words of wisdom. Let it be. Until next time, thank you for listening to Words on Marble. I remain your adorable friend on radio, Ayobami Enitilo, wishing you a day filled with

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The program where we talk about simple ways to take better care of your bodies, your mind, and your overall well-being. I am your host, Opoyemi Olugboja. And today, we are starting from the very beginning of your morning. Let me ask you a very simple question. What is the first thing you do when you wake up? Do you grab your phone? Do you pray? Do you drink water? Are you one of those people who says, just 5 more minutes and before you know it, you have slept for another 1 hour? Well, today we are talking about start your day right, simple morning habit for better wellness. Now, I am not saying you need to wake up at 5 a.m., exercise for 2 hours, meditate for 1 hour, and then prepare a 5-star breakfast before 7 a.m. No. Wellness doesn't have to be complicated or expensive. Sometimes, small habits can make a big difference. So stay with me because we are going to look at simple things you can do every morning to give your body and mind a better start.

Why does your morning matter? Why should we even care about our morning routine? The way you start your morning can influence how prepared, organized, and energetic you feel as the day goes on. Think about two different mornings. On one morning, you wake up late, rush out of bed, don't drink water, skip breakfast, can't find your clothes, your phone is already filled with notifications, and you are already angry before 8 a.m. Now imagine another morning where you wake up with enough time to refreshen up, drink some water, stretch your body, eat something appropriate and prepare for the day. Which morning sounds more peaceful? The goal isn't to have a perfect morning. The goal is to create a morning that helps you take care of yourself. And remember, a healthy morning routine should fit your lifestyle. A student's morning may look different from that of a banker, trader, parent, farmer, or business owner. So don't compare your routine with someone else's routine online. Let's talk about something almost everybody can relate to, your phone. Be honest with yourself. How many of us wake up and the first thing we do check is our phone? Let me just check one message. Before you know it, you have watched 10 TikToks, checked someone's status, read 3 unnecessary arguments online, and somehow you have spent 45 minutes on your phone. Our phones are useful, but they don't have to control the first part of your day. Try giving yourself a few minutes before checking social media or responding to messages. You just have to wake up, take a break, stretch, say a prayer if that is part of your routine. Drink some water. Think about what you need to accomplish that day. Then pick up your phone. You don't have to completely avoid your phone. The idea is simply don't allow your phone to decide your mood before you even gotten out of bed. The next one is hydrate your body. Now let's talk about something simple and affordable: water. After several hours of sleep, your body has gone without drinking fluids. That is why drinking water in the morning can be a simple way to rehydrate. And no, you don't need to buy expensive wellness drinks. Water is enough for most people. Keep a bottle of water beside your bed or somewhere you can easily see it. Make drinking water part of your morning routine. So listen to your body and stay adequately hydrated throughout the day. 3. We have don't ignore your morning meals. Breakfast. Some people cannot function without it. Some people don't feel hungry in the morning. The important thing is to make sure your overall diet provides the nutrients and energy your body needs. If you eat breakfast, try to make it balanced. It doesn't have to be expensive. The idea is to include nutritious foods rather than relying heavily on sugary snacks and drinks. And please, don't make energy drinks your breakfast. Your body needs nourishment. If you regularly have difficulty eating in the morning or have a medical condition that affects your diet, speak with a qualified health professional.

The next habit is move your body. You don't need a gym membership to move your body. You can stretch, take a short walk, do some light exercise, dance while getting ready. Even simple movement can help you feel more awake and ready for the day. For example, you could spend 5 minutes stretching your body, shoulders, neck, and legs. If you have more time, take a short walk. And if you are a student, don't underestimate walking around campus. Sometimes, we spend the whole day sitting down, lecture, book, laptop, television, then bed. Your body needs movement. So find something you enjoy and make movement part of your lifestyle. Habit 5. Take care of your body. Take care of your mind. Wellness isn't only about the body. Your mental and emotional well-being matters too. Before the day prayer begins, give yourself a few quiet moments. You could pray, meditate, write down your thoughts, listen to calming music, or simply sit quietly and prepare mentally for the day. And here is something I want you to remember. You don't have to solve your entire life before breakfast. Sometimes, we wake up immediately, start worrying about school, money, work, relationship, family, assignments, my future, everything at once. Take it one step at a time. Focus on what you can control today. Habit 6. Plan your day. Another simple morning habit is planning. You don't need a complicated planner. Get a piece of paper or use your phone and write down 3 important things you want to accomplish. For example, number 1, attend my lecture. Number 2, finish my assignment. Number 3, call my mom. Simple. When everything is floating around in your head, it can feel overwhelming. Write things down and make your day feel more organized. But don't overload yourself. You are a human, not a machine. You don't need a list of 25 tasks every morning. Start with the most important ones. And please remember to include rest. Rest is part of wellness. Now, let's do a quick morning wellness challenge. Tomorrow morning, before you rush into the day, ask yourself these 5 questions. Did I get enough rest? Have I had some water? Have I eaten appropriately for my needs? Have I moved my body today? How am I feeling emotionally? The last question is very important. Sometimes we are so busy asking, have I dressed? Have I eaten? Have I charged my phone? That we forgot to ask, how am I feeling? How am I actually feeling? If you are stressed, overwhelmed, or emotionally exhausted, don't ignore it. Talk to someone you trust. Take a break where possible. And if you are struggling significantly or persistently, consider seeking help from a qualified professional. Your well-being matters. And just like that, we have come to the end of today's edition of Wellness Tips. Today, we talk about simple ways to start your day better. Give yourself some time before reaching for your phone. Stay hydrated. Eat nutritious food according to your needs. Move your body. Take care of your mental well-being. Plan your day. And most importantly, listen to your body. Remember, wellness isn't about having a perfect life or following an expensive routine. It is about making small, healthy choices consistently. So tomorrow morning, don't try to change your entire life. Just start with one small thing. Drink that water. Stretch your body. Take a deep breath. Eat something nourishing if appropriate. Plan your day. And remind yourself, I deserve to take care of myself. Thank you for spending this moment with me on Wellness Tips. Until next time, take care of your body, protect your peace, and remember, a better day can begin with a better morning. I am your host, Opoyemi Olugboja, and this has been Wellness Tips from Glow 99.1 FM, Ijako Estate, Akure. 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

0: 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Any last thing like we
1: on the four
0: last month,
1: yes,
0: yes, last year,
1: last month.
0: Oh, so tall on you, so okay, well, I keep any cake, well, can just a money like Baba. Oh, so your body, Bobo Milo, say to Araja, kill him, Ejem Belong, kill him,
1: Monta food stove, Monta provision, Modenta wine,
0: as it is called late. Say, what you better see, Jerry.
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0: 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E wa gbo Olorun won si Olore ko mo si a testimony for me. Yo do mi gan. Bo ba se nwo ni o mo si a testimony. E wa jo loud ko neat ko si clear lori number 08088716566 08088716566 E send the message ire atanu ko bayin. Ejemon lori Facebook, you are blessed. It is well with you.
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3: 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A Korean, lift up your head. Oh, yeah. And you're in this Kenyan water. Lock on the Sunday 27th, the Wednesday, 30 September 2026. May she have got a call for my Yoki Mashe. I want my money, Simeon Yajwemi. George, I need your boy, yes, sir. Sunday Buster, in your car, where? Go, where? Never found out. Lomas, testimony, and you know, I

0: From some people,
1: you
0: collected some people's gifts in the dream.
1: You
0: collected some people's destiny in the dream.
1: Stop
0: some people's business in the
1: no
0: dream.
1: No wonder
0: the Bible says when the man slept, his enemy came and he put
1: the law
0: and he went about. The enemy has come.
1: Let it say,
0: your
1: last.
0: When you sleep, who has come?
1: At that
0: part of God,
1: I face those
0: people.
1: When you are celebrating,
2: amen.
0: Everyone, let's prepare.
1: Or send the Holy Ghost now.
0: This week is Holy Ghost night.
1: Yeah, oh man, you
0: it should be power.
1: Holy Ghost now.
0: Holy Ghost
1: night. Taman select colossal.
0: We do want to
1: any cannibal that is
0: shot. Somebody's asking we.
1: He look calling us.
0: At
1: ni only
0: at our head.
1: Ni look calling.
0: At a college.
1: Ibe Latin
0: chess. That's what we do.
1: Oh man, you are
0: powerful.
1: But
0: everyone, I want to call.
1: Mamu no ba tema
0: drop off the number.
1: Ni tori
0: because.
1: Oh man, you
0: be powerful.
1: Ojo alalo na te daru.
0: Some people.
1: Ojo set the bossa.
0: In the dream, they have talked.
1: Iponye ye ko tere lowo.
0: O do
1: ala na ti sajida yida.
0: They gave it in the dream.
1: O do ala na ti tao ja gbese fun e.
0: They gave you the bucket of death.
1: Do wa bere si ni je gbese.
0: And begin to run it.
1: O do ala na ti gba so iku wo e.
0: They put on the clothes of death.
1: Hello me want to pa gan lojo ala.
0: People have been dead.
1: O de si rin.
0: And they are walking.
1: O di oku iroguro.
0: It has become a
1: study. Agba me sa. Gbogbo eni ti o ta ti ki owo bo aye
0: re.
1: Let your door wa. Pelu a sele du mare. O ti a se se olojoru.
0: E
1: to tin fara.
0: E
1: ti o ti fara.
0: Has not manifest.
1: Oro ti gbe oro mi.
0: God has swallowed.
1: O gbe mi.
2: Amen.
1: O gbe mi.
2: Amen.
1: O gbe mi.
2: Amen.
1: Se pa Olorun Oladele o.
2: Olorun Oladele o.
1: Olorun Oladele o.
2: Olorun Oladele
1: o. Ja fun mi kare o ba mi.
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1: Jesus, Oluwa.

0: will be holy. Lord God, just so Lubaba. 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
1: Every bondage of
0: the
1: world. Amen.
0: In the door, because
1: in that captivity,
0: ultimate vision,
1: what they have afflicted in the dream.
0: Allah, no bottle.
1: The nightmare of the wilderness you have.
0: Allah, and no mere money.
1: People will see
0: it as. Yeah, Tobati, Besser.
1: When you see physically,
0: you call it a death.
1: It is hatred.
0: What the bomb is, sir.
1: I decree.
0: Allah, Buruku, to lie.
1: That nightmare you have.
0: But we, but you are
1: saying. I decree with
0: authority,
1: and the blood of Jesus.
0: On Sadio Ku.
1: Amen.
0: Sadio Ku.
1: Amen.
0: Sadio Ku.
1: Amen.
0: Sadio Ku.
1: Amen. From today,
0: and the Jesus on the
1: blood of Jesus.
0: On Sadio Ku.
1: Amen.
0: On the labara lori.
1: Amen. Everyone prepare.
0: Holy Ghost now.
1: Holy Ghost.
0: Taman shele kalosu.
1: We do what
0: you want. Every
1: people
0: shall be
1: born. Now
0: it's day. Oman ni abara sa.
1: Where God will pray.
0: Oman ni abara.
1: It will be powerful.
0: Where
1: my father will walk miracle.
0: My
1: son. I'm expecting everyone. Somebody is asking where.
0: He called.
1: Where you
0: enter
1: a college. Tell them you are going to.
0: It has shocked. Oh my God.
1: We bring it there. It will be powerful. We do it every
0: time.
1: There
0: are man of God.
1: One must have testimony. Put that under your head. The heavy load on you. The load that supports
0: your
1: head. In the dream.
0: Alu ti adi lori
1: re.
0: Some
1: people have dreams.
0: Amo ru eru sa.
1: Amo carry no.
0: Amo ru eru sa.
1: Carry no.
0: Ko to mo nto sele.
1: Before you know what happened.
0: O beti ma de gbese.
1: You start running.
0: Alu gbese lori re.
1: Lord of death.
0: Pelu asele du mare. Azidano.
1: Amen.
0: Azidano.
1: Amen.
0: Alu mi alu la la.
1: Some people have dreams.
0: Ala la.
1: You have dreams.
0: O le ma ri re ninu oko.
1: They can see themselves in the
0: book. Amo data.
1: They will be plucking.
0: Yeah, ipadu da.
1: That is tribulation.
0: Alu ipadu lori re.
1: Lord of trouble. The battle of retrogression. The battle that make a journey.
0: From
1: 1 year to 20
0: years.
1: In your life, you
0: must have.
1: In the name of Jesus.
0: Ina Jordan.
1: Amen.
0: Ina Jordan.
1: Amen.
0: Ina Jordan.
1: Amen.
0: Sokwe aso asheti.
1: Aso asheti.
0: Mo bodano.
1: Mo bodano.
0: Aso asheti.
1: Aso asheti.
0: Mo bodano.
1: Mo bodano.
0: Aso di atua.
1: Oluka Jesus. Some people drink.
0: I did
1: they will just
0: go
1: climb up, and they will woke up, and they will not be able to finish. They will not be able to return. Some people will be going.
0: Our bossy palapa.
1: They will put their so narrow.
0: Jesus, Oluwa.
1: Amen.
0: For what you
1: I want you to rub your face. If you have nightmares, listen. You may have nightmares, and that person will not go. That person can die untimely. The way to describe.
0: Oh my God! It's a gurukulum se.
1: Daddy,

0: we be what he?
1: I declare
0: to God. Not till today.
1: From today.
0: Want to be back on that?
1: What they fight?
0: Oh God, I'm not to tell you.
1: They are threats of you in the night.
0: What means that?
1: Listen.
0: Want to be
1: what?
0: Guru.
1: What is moving in your body?
0: God, I look back on this.
1: Enter in the dream.
0: Mama can give a testimony.
1: The woman give a testimony.
0: Mama can do so.
1: Little what?
0: What did you say? Can you finish your prayer?
1: 1 week he has been.
0: So go your prayer, Jenny.
1: Did he eat?
0: Aha! You see, I'm not bad on this.
1: I walk a devil on.
0: Mama can give a testimony.
1: Mama give a testimony.
0: Oh yeah, do me di.
1: Did
0: you also be do me ni?
1: She swallowed.
0: Aha! You see, I'm not bad on it.
1: Walk a devil on.
0: Basa.
1: Listen.
0: I don't bow no jaw la.
1: What
0: will be what he?
1: I decree.
0: What will be bad on?
1: Are you the power?
0: God, I'm not like you. Sit down.
1: Amen.
0: Sit down.
1: Amen.
0: Sit down.
1: Amen.
0: Sit down.
1: Sit down.
0: Sit down.
1: Sit down.
0: Sit down.
1: Sit down.
0: Sit down. Mama comes on with me.
1: The woman said,
0: "Olong lala."
1: She had a dream.
0: Olong waripe.
1: She saw that
0: doctor who attend the song.
1: The doctor was attending to her.
0: Olong waripe attend the song.
1: I was attending to her.
0: Olong waripe na bere.
1: They gave her
0: job. Olong waripe
1: they put dreams.
0: Lo didi. Olong nurse come wa bere lawo kwe.
1: A nurse asked,
0: "Injo kante ma bere nta fwe."
1: You know the kind of injection we gave you.
0: Olong waripe na.
1: Now said no.
0: One woman.
1: She don't know.
0: Olong waripe.
1: Now said
0: abere HIV.
1: It's injection of HIV.
0: After 3 weeks. Abere sinire.
1: She began to.
0: Olong waripe lo se test.
1: After
0: it did come,
1: the one that doesn't commit adultery.
0: But say what? HIV positive.
1: That is what, how he was. She was
0: shot. Worry by his alakala.
1: Listen.
0: I'm balakala.
1: Whoever bring the H met you.
0: Ara paso doing.
1: Amen.
0: Yeah. And the barato bealakala.
1: What that bring H met?
0: Let it do do whatever.
1: Your business.
0: Let it be so see
1: all. You put sickness in your body.
0: Let it bow down.
1: Fight your life.
0: What will be what he? He now.
1: Fire.
0: Or down, lala.
1: Amen.
0: Lala down, lala.
1: Amen.
0: Only most everybody.
1: That's why I feed everyone.
0: Oh man, you better Lord on Friday.
1: On Friday.
0: Who dealt the Holy Ghost night?
1: Is our Holy Ghost night.
0: And that party.
1: Let us meet.
0: Nilu Ikole.
1: Ati Ikole.
0: Mori Okeri.
1: Mountain of Testimony.
0: Ita Shope.
1: Ita Shope.
0: Talk about the Ikole.
1: When you enter Ikole.
0: Shope no solo Okeri.
1: Say you are going to Mountain of Testimony.
0: Ita Shope.
1: Ita Shope.
0: What be what be?
1: You bring it in.
0: What will be what
1: be? I decree.
0: Ogunye Ogwane.
1: Amen.
0: Oh, the guru ema.
1: Amen.
0: Bugbeniyo. Eja Gwele na.
1: Listen to this testimony.
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1: yi. This arrow has been there for a very long time.
0: O pa to tin se isan
1: kan. He has been sick for
0: e gbo kan to so ni o ni atun lo atun pada wa. Sugbon kete to boom.
1: Immediately here.
0: Power of God
1: enter into
0: you. 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
1: the water.
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1: Who can do this?
0: Because si Olorun alaye.
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2: 7031 1028 24 7031 UBA account name Jesus Witness Mountain of Prayer Assembly Tinye Obalo Ejakalo First Bank 3054 87 3527 3054 87 3527 First Bank account name Oladele Oluwalotimi Gabriel gbogbo eni to se laro yi angeli pe yi loruko Jesu Olubara oya ko koju si o
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2: Emi na ni.
1: I am.
2: Prophet.
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The Nigeria Cricket Federation announced the new tournament last Saturday as part of broader efforts to deepen the country's cricket calendar. Made in addition, we featured three countries and four teams, with Nigeria feeding two sides. Nigeria will face Ghana at 10 a.m. the first game of the day before host Nigeria take on Sierra Leone in the afternoon. According to statistics available, Nigeria have won all five of their previous meetings with Ghana since 2019. Three of those matches are being played in Lagos, while the other two were held in Kampala and Rwanda. The Yellow Greens are expected to use the Quadrangular series as part of their preparations for the upcoming international engagements, particularly the 2020-2021 World Cup Africa Sub-Regional Seed Qualifier, scheduled to take place in Abuja from October 18th to 25th. The Yellow Greens have been in cramp under new high performance manager Stevie Mangogo, who was unveiled in May 2026 after signing a 3-year deal with the Nigeria Cricket Federation. Mangogo replaced the Kenya coach Steve Tikolo, who left the role earlier this year after more than 3 years in charge. Series will be the Zimbabwe's second assignment with Nigeria following the Namibia tri-series in June. The four teams in the Quadrangular series will face one another twice in a round-robin format, and a winner to be decided next Sunday. A big welcome to the edition of Sport Extra on Glow 99.1 FM, Jakpo Estate, Akure. And of course, my name is Kingsley Iniavusa, the Minister of Sport. That's what they call me. Yes. Away from cricket, we move straight to Morocco as they ended Nigeria's run in the Davis Cup of World Group 2 with a 4-0 defeat in their side, the Railway Club coach Rabat. Yesterday, the host completed a victory on Sunday with a 2-0 victory after taking a commanding 2-0 lead over the weekend. The Benani and Dibia winning their respective single matches. Karim Benani opened the third with a dominant 6-1, 6-2 victory over Kani Sabua before Yassin Dimi produced an identical 6-1, 6-2 result against Yusuf Abubakar to put a Morocco in control of the tie. Yesterday's program featured the doubles before the reverse singles, but Nigeria's Michael Emmanuel and Yusuf Abubakar facing Morocco's Yone Lalami and Limi. Yes, the doubles robber ended 6-3, 6-2 in favor of the host. Ultimate lead, sealing the winner before Amin Jamji beat Emmanuel 6-3, 6-4 in the reverse singles. Nigeria's defeat brings an end to their campaign at the World Group 2 level after they end the promotion in February by beating Uzbekistan 3-1 at the Lagos Lawn Tennis Club, Onikan Lagos. So the promotion marked the highest level Nigeria had reached in the Davis Cup. The preparations for the Morocco title, however, suffered a setback following the withdrawal of Adeleye due to injury, while Shehu Ogunshaki also put out over conditioning concerns. Morocco's victory ends them a place in the 2027 World Group 1 playoffs, while Nigeria will remain in World Group 2 playoffs ahead of next year. The defeat also extended Nigeria's win for the first Davis Cup victory over Morocco, having lost the previous four meetings since 1973.

course, there can be only one champion. Most straight to NPFL, Nigeria Premier Football League. Inter Lagos, secured the first Nigeria.

United Inter Lagos secured their first Nigeria Premier Football League win on Saturday after edging 9-time champions Enyimba of Abada 1-0 at the Enyimba Stadium for the, you know, the crisis surrounding the Abia club. The Aba club, I beg your pardon, Ezekiel Moses scored a long goal in the 18th minute, rising to meet a pinpoint across, but a header that gave the visitors all 3 points. The result was a third defeat in as many games for Enyimba of Aba, who remained without a point at the start of the 2026-27 season amid continuing problems on in and off the pitch. Back in Lagos at the Onikan Stadium, Sporting Lagos were humbled at home by the late 2-0 defeat to Abia Warriors. Yes, Abia Warriors, Sporting, who beat Inter Lagos 3-0 in the previous outing, held out until the closing start stages before the equal to Eta put the visitors ahead in the 88th minute. Former MPFL top scorer Emeka Obioma then doubled Abia Warriors' advantage in the 98th minute to condense Sporting to the defeat in what was their first home game of the campaign. At the Sanin Abacha Stadium, Kano Pillars produced the biggest win of the day, thrashing Doma United by 4-1 to claim their second victory of the season. Abdullahi Musa opened the scoring in the 28th minute before Rabiu Ali doubled the host advantage, you know, 30 minutes later. Sunday Rugwan put one back for Doma United in the 53rd minute, but former Super Eagles keeper Ahmed Musa restored Pillars 2-goal lead in the 77th minute before Nasiru Saliu completed the run out you know, stoppage time. All right, the victory moved Pillars up to third with a game in hand, while Doma United retained top spots despite the defeat, having won their first 3 matches of the campaign. So defending champions Rangers International also recorded their second win of the season, beating Khalifa by 4-2 away from home.

0: Trinity United came from a goal down to beat the Shooting Stars of Ibadan by 3-1 in just. Nasarawa United and Rivers United shared the points in a 1-1 draw. Yes, I have an analyst in the building with me, Orenzi. All right, Orenzi, good morning to you. Good to have you this morning, Orenzi.
1: Thank you very much for having me. Good morning to our lovers out there.
0: All right, yes, yesterday, Inter Lagos secured their first Nigeria Premier Football League win over the weekend on Saturday after edging 9-time champions, the Yimba Faba, by Elungu at the Yimba Stadium, further deepening the crisis surrounding our back club. You know, this weekend, a lot of, you know, clubs, even in Europe, recorded their first win of the season. You know, this is Inter Lagos.
1: Talking about Inter Lagos and, we have Inter Lagos, we have Sporting Lagos, and yes. Inter Lagos really, really did well, beating the likes of this thing.
0: Yimba.
1: We shouldn't just be surprised. You know, they are very, very good in terms of, you know, the top come about playing. They are very, very good. Mm-hmm. And Sporting Lagos, they are really trying their best. Just that they lost their match over the weekend.
0: Yeah. All right. But now, Dorma United are still topping, you know, the EPL table with 9 points. Barra FC are second with 8 points. Kano Pillars are third with 7 points. Rivers United are fourth with 7 points. You know, what does this tell you? What does this tell you?
1: This shows that everybody is trying their best to make sure they maintain their league and they maintain their table. But, you know, this is just get started. So a lot of changes are still going to come in the nearest future. So that is just an improvement for each team. But to be frank and say with ourselves, as time goes on, we are going to be seeing different changes, whereby someone that we see at the first is going to come to the second. If someone you see at the second is going to come to the fifth. So changes is still going to happen.
0: Well, you know, unlike Europe now, we have some biggest clubs who have been running the league, you know, back to back.
1: Yes.
0: You know, you all know that at the end of the season, this particular club, we definitely make it, you know, top four.
1: Top four, top three.
0: Or top five.
1: Yes.
0: I'm not even talking about top five. I'm not interested in top ten. What I'm interested in is top five or top four. You go to the Europa, you go to the European competitions, you know what I'm saying?
1: Yes.
0: So, but now, in this season in the MPFL, there have been a lot of changes there. You cannot even predict the league anymore. Unlike before,
1: yes, that's
0: so
1: true.
0: So you predict who win the league, but now the league cannot be predicted anymore, because things that we have not even expecting to, you know, to be in the top four, to be in the top position, are now in the top position.
1: So that's why I said that's the game of football, and you know there are a lot of changes now that the people that you are the club that was seen at the first or at the second, very soon you may see them falling to third, fourth and fifth. But you know, like I said, the season just started, so I know very soon there will soon be a lot of changes.
0: All right. Okay, thank you very much. All right, now let's take a look at the bottom of the table. Warrior Wolves, they are 17 on the log with 3 points. Inter Lagos are 18 on the log with 3 points as well. Kun Khalifa, they are 19 on the log with 2 points. Enyimba Faba has never recorded any win this season, and they have been the 10-time champions.
1: You just want me to link Enyimba to the
0: likes of who?
1: You know what I wanted to say before, so you already know what I wanted to say. You know, yeah, I want to link to our girls here talking about our league here. Well, so, you know, we also just being the 10-time champion, not being able to win a season. That is just the game of football. So things changes, but it's just that the major thing in football, the major thing in anything, is just to make history, so that history can be made, because life is history and history needs to be made.
0: Okay. Life is history and history needs to be made. Now,
1: yes.
0: Nigeria's Falcons, they have been kicked out of the FIFA under 20 Women's World Cup after conceding a late goal in their 1-0 quarterfinal defeat to Colombia on Saturday. Were you expecting that result?
1: With the level we have gone so far, I didn't really expect that result, and everybody was surprised. We should just take that one lightly. Everybody was surprised, and to be frank and sincere, if not because of the, I sincerely believe that if not because of the red card that Mafishiri just got around 78th minute, which I think it lessened or it reduced the morale of our players. And aside that, we all know that they really, if anybody that watched the match really know that they really tried their possible best to make sure that they really win the match. But losing to Colombia is really painful. And then I strongly believe that it's because of the red card that we got around that 78 minutes caused this thing. And after the red card, playing 10 against 11, I was hoping that maybe we can just try to rugged it out to make sure that at the end of the day we have to play a penalty to need the best that's going to move on to the next thing. But at the 92 second, extra time, Colombia player scoring that goal was really painful. You know, it remained some minutes for the match for the referee to blow final whistle. See that kind of thing, it's really painful. And there's another thing I want to say is as regards we losing, we not being able to go on to the semi-final. As we count our losses, also count our blessing. At least we have 13 fixtures, 5 games, we have 13 goals. That's really commendable. We have 13 goals, and not just 13 goals, not the 13 goals in the 5 fixtures. We also make history. If you don't know, we also make history. In the last 20 years, we broke record. Because if you can still remember vividly very well, in 2006 we won 8-0 against Finland.
0: Yeah.
1: So now we win it 10-1 against New Caledonia. You see that history was made there. So we shouldn't just look at the losses, just look at what we gained too in

0: To drag it to make sure that they get to the final to have a win. But what I would just say as regards this is just that I certainly believe that next time we are going to really do better, because our girls, our ladies, they really did well. And talking about Map Shiritu, you know, playing for Edo Queens, we all know that she is a good defender, but that is the game of football. Things just happen that way. So I just believe that we are still going to do better, because we really played well.
1: All right. Thank you very much for that, analysis. But, well, you said it all. You said what happened. The reason why they could not, did well yesterday. And we believe that in future, this be the Nigerian football will be, restructured. We're hoping for that. You know, we still expect FIFA to give us their own conclusion concerning the NFF to rebuild our own strength, which is football, you know. All right, away from that, let's quickly talk about the Under-20 Women's World Cup semi-final features. They have been confirmed yesterday. So the semi-final lineup for the 2026 FIFA Under-20 Women's World Cup in Poland has been confirmed following the completion of the quarter-final features. So four teams: Italy, Spain, Colombia, and North Korea will compete for places in the final of the tournament. So as it stands now, Colombia secured a first semi-final spot on Sunday after edging Nigeria by a long goal in the closely contested quarter-final. All right, let me go. Spain will face Italy, Colombia against North Korea. So these are the two features of the Under-20 Women's World Cup semi-final features. Away from that, now let's talk about Super Eagles of Nigeria. It's no longer the news that Coventry City striker Taiwo Awoniyi has been called up to replace injured Victor Osimhen in Nigeria's squad for the 2027 Africa Cup of Nations qualifiers against Madagascar and Guinea-Bissau. The Super Eagles announced Awoniyi's inclusion on Sunday, yesterday, through their official X account, welcoming the striker back to this national team. Awoniyi back to the call up to replace Victor Osimhen. Renzi.
0: Like I said, I told you last weekend that Victor Osimhen, even though Victor Osimhen come, he's just going to come and cheer people up, because due to the injury, even though they accepted him to play, he's not going to really perform well to our own expectation, because we all know that the kind of injury that he had is not a mere injury. And having Awoniyi, having the likes of Awoniyi, not only Awoniyi, our Atletico Madrid Madrid player, our own, I'm talking about Lookman. So he's also part of the squad. I'm going to remember his name now.
2: Cool.
0: This one player, our own player here, our Nigerian player here. I'm going to remember. So let me just put that one aside.
2: Okay.
0: Aro Kodari too. I'm talking about Iwobi. So he too is going to come. So I sincerely believe that having those kind of good players, they are going to do something fantastic against Madagascar and Guinea-Bissau. But what I would just say is that not just them coming to come and play, they should also come with mentality that we want to do something good for Nigeria. You get what I'm saying?
2: Mm.
0: So there are some people that just let's just come for coming sake. Don't just come for coming sake. Come with the mentality that you want to come and do good. You want to come and make history for your country, to make sure that you beat Madagascar, you also face Guinea-Bissau, you also do something good, something fantastic that we will be proud of. And that's what I just asked you guys that.
1: All right, on 6th of October, Nigeria are also scheduled to face Russia in an international friendly at the Nizhny Novgorod Stadium on October 6th. Well, let's see. Maybe Awoniyi will test his run from there. Then September 25. Okay, September 25 at the Godswill Akpabio International
0: Airport. Yes,
1: this Friday. So they will travel to Guinea-Bissau to face the White Dogs 4 days later. All right, then. And at the same time, we believe that Taiwo Awoniyi is a very good striker in Coventry City. You know, when he was in Nottingham Forest, what he played when he was in Nottingham Forest is quite different from what he played now in, Coventry City. But meanwhile, Frank Lampard says something about Taiwo Awoniyi that they are going to give him more time. to prove more about himself.

0: There's even another thing I want to add to the major reason why I mentioned that our Nigerian player that's playing for another Europe club should make sure that when they come with mentality of winning. Just we shouldn't lie to ourselves. As we give kudos, we should also make mention of the areas that they are not really performing well. You know, this season, Lookman haven't been a good fit, you know. Having appeared in seven appearances, and in seven appearances just having one goal, you know, that's not really encouraging. So that was why I said them coming to come and play for us, showing that loyalty to the country to come and play for us. They should really come with the mentality that they want to come and win for us. They want to come and really play well. Make sure that we are having good results, not just to come for playing sake. That's why I said that.
1: All right, away from that. Now let's move straight to Europe, and we'll be talking about yesterday. Simeon tells Mourinho to respect referees after derby winning. Atletico de Madrid coach Diego Simeone has urged Real Madrid coach Jose Mourinho to show respect towards referees, insisting that even the biggest names in football must be careful with their comments about match officials. Simeon was responding to Mourinho's remark concerning refereeing decisions after Madrid lost to Atletico de Madrid by 2-1 yesterday. Atletico de Madrid defeated Real Madrid by 2-1. Almighty Mourinho, the special one, with the likes of Kylian Mbappe, Rodrigo, Jude Bellingham, Vinicius Junior, with top strikers.
0: Atletico Madrid beating up Real Madrid. I'm not surprised, because if you check out the about three matches Real Madrid played away, they were conceding goal. Even though they win some, but they were conceding goal. And aside that, Mourinho saying this, this also we also link this to what happened yesterday, talking about Fulham against Manchester United. You know, after the match also, Fulham coach also came outside to make mention of favoritism, maybe saying that the referee also favored Manchester United in their equalizing goal around when the match was about to finish. After seeing that kind of favoring thing, he also made mention of also make a reference to what happened against Manchester United and Manchester City. I'm talking about their match, the 1-0 win, saying that they also favored just because Manchester City defeated Manchester United. So it tagged it as what is not supposed to be so, like it shouldn't be like that there was a bridge of trust between the referee and his team on the field. So now linking that kind of thing to Manchester United, that because of what was done on them, that because of that the referee just look at them that what happened to you previously, we don't want it to repeat itself again, so we need to make sure that we strike a balance. That was what happened. I don't want to, even though we know that what Manchester United really played that was not really encouraging, because I'm talking about the home goal, the first goal was home goal. So okay, that was not really encouraging. Aside the home goal aspect, they really oppressed them. For me, because even not because of, I'm going to term their own goal. I'm talking about Manchester United. Their own goal. I'm going to term that one. I'm going to tag it because I'm going to tag that one as should I say luck? Yes, luck. Because if not because of the because of what happened there, that the referee blow. See, the way Manchester City and Manchester United are even playing this season, it just as if they just come to play, because their matches now their matches are not really encouraging.
1: Manchester United, they might not be doing well in the league, you understand, but they're doing well in the UEFA Champions League.
0: See,
1: they play in the FA Cup. Carabao Cup, they are out already. Yes, we know that. Then UEFA Champions League. It's not easy.
0: See, you said
1: and this, they have young players.
0: You said it's not easy. Are they the one playing? Are they the only club that are playing both in Carabao Champions or are they the only one? There are some clubs that they are doing good.
1: The level of resilient players that are Arsenal have, you cannot compare it with that of Manchester United, even with that of Manchester City. You know what I'm saying?
0: You are talking about the level of players that the Arsenal had. Okay. Let me just give you an insight. That they have good players doesn't mean that they were not beaten now. We know what happened over the weekend. We know that. So that is
1: Arsenal fans, how are you doing this morning?
0: Let's go to that.
1: Let's hear from you. What's your own concern? What's your own problem? What really happened over the weekend? Is it that... Mikel Arteta did not even know how to substitute?
0: I really need to talk about that.
1: A lot of people were not expecting that such result. Sincerely, I was not even expecting that Brighton Albion win Arsenal, you know, at that level of game.
0: One thing that really shocked me about that match was after the match, the interview that Arteta had. That kind of statement, I really frown at it. Saying that it was technical issue. Saying that, okay, you saying that it was technical issue. Okay, that one agreed. That one, that, you said that. Okay, we agreed. You said in the first 20 minutes that you guys make error. Okay, fine. Okay, maybe the error go through all the first half. What about the second half? Why can't you make adjustment to make sure that this second half? We know where we are really falling short. So let's quickly fill in the gap to make sure that this second half we are going to play, we are going to do something good. Even though we are not going to win, we are going to make sure that we have at least draw. Not like such really happened. The first half was just as it just see the way they played. It's just as if they were still new in the game, because we all know that is their first defeat. Okay, no doubt. That's their fourth defeat. But even though you are going to be defeated, you shouldn't be defeated in such manners. Because 3-0 is 1-2-3. No. That's very wrong. So making an excuse, even though as a coach, if you want to make an excuse, there's a kind of way you can go around it to make sure that the excuse you are going to make, people are not going to really blame you much. But not you saying that it was technical issue. So even though you get the technical issue wrong in the first 20 minutes, after the first half, going back to the room or going back to your drawing board, make sure that any weaknesses you guys had, try to make sure you made adjustment to make sure that when you guy come back to the pitch, you do something good. But it's just as if let's just play this. That was what happened in my own side.
1: Okay. Thank you very much. Valencia was defeated by Real Sociedad. Freca, 3-2. Deepa Corona played 1-1 against Real Betis. Villarreal played 3-1 against Levante. They defeated Levante by 3-1. Atletico de Madrid with Freca. They defeated Real Madrid by 2-1. Getafe won the Malaga by a long goal. Barcelona, they thrashed Sevilla by 3-1. Celta Vigo thrashed Racing Santander by 5-0. Atletico Bilbao and Alaves, they played 1-1 draw. Osasuna and Rayo Vallecano, they played 1-1 draw. Eche defeated Espanyol by 3-2. A lot of free records in La Liga. Free records in La Liga.
0: Over the weekend, you know, it was a weekend of red card. You talking about La Liga, also talking about.
1: Meanwhile, in their round of six as well, they had three red cards throughout.
0: Giving red card in any match is, you know, that is also part of football, because if you play a game that you are not supposed to play, or you attack the way you are not supposed to attack, so giving red card is just a warning that next time tread with caution. So that's not really a new thing, but it's just a game of football. Just a game of football.
1: All right, thank you very much. Away from La Liga, we move straight to EPL. You said it all. Carrick now defends Manchester United after Fulham draw. Michael Carrick insisted that there were positive signs from Manchester United 1-1 draw at Fulham after Bacho Scudder. It was saved inside from a third successive defeat on Sunday. So Carrick's men were moments away from the fourth loss and the turbulent start to the season when corners deflected, effort spared their blotches. So United had fallen behind to feature on goal from Lisandro Martinez. You said that. Well, is Michael Carrick really the man, the messiah that Manchester United need?
0: The way you even asked the question, I was even surprised you closing your eyes to ask that kind of question. So, one thing I would just say as we got there, Carrick he just tried to make sure that he really understand as in really go to the joint board, understand that team very well, because there's a lot of gap he need to close, because the way they are playing this season is not really encouraging. So he really need a lot of adjustment to make, because we shouldn't just be hammering on the this is still very young, because this season is very young. You have 10 matches, 11, 15, getting close to 30. So they really need to buckle up. They really need to buckle up to make sure that the Manchester United people are really blaming that Manchester United, you have done this one again. So they should make sure that they change their book record to something good. So, but what I would just tell Carrick now is just to make sure that he buckle up, talk to his players to make sure whenever they're on the pitch, they have that mentality of winning, not just to play for playing sake.

0: right. Liverpool won by a long goal. And Antonio Rala's return to Bournemouth. Thanks to the Lizard Isaac's winner. Yes, Rala was given a warm reception after leading the Chelsea to Europe for the first time in the club's history. That success led to the back row being snapped up by Liverpool, but he has endured an up and down start at the Anfield and needed a victory to ease the tensions before the international break. Liverpool's performance was again far from convincing, but they got the only goal when they caught the Gappos to cross that top, you know, for Isak to fire in his fourth of the season. Victory moves Liverpool up to six, and within a point, a third place, Brighton champion. So Leeds missed the chance to go third themselves after being held by a goalless draw at home by Crystal Palace. First win of the season. Liverpool. Iraola, the man that had been condemned earlier in the league.
1: You know, when we first started this season, we were really seeing that Liverpool there's a big something that is wrong with them. But having win now, winning yesterday match was really encouraging. Even though we know that that goal was a shock to everybody, because people were thinking maybe something different is going to happen. Maybe they were going to lose or at least play draw. But winning that yesterday, it was really something that really encouraging for both the players, the team, and the coach. So I sincerely believe that. I think there's adjustment now. So they are really trying to buckle up to make sure that their name changes. So, you know, at the beginning of the season, having draw. No. That's not really encouraging. But now, winning is something good. So they should just make sure that there's consistency now. So their next matches, they should make sure that there's consistency. We don't know that they really have big matches ahead of them. So they should just try to make consistency.
0: Well, let's see, maybe their next match, they're going to defeat Manchester City. That's their next game.
1: That was why I said they have big matches ahead of them. So they just try consistency. Anything can happen. So
0: it's a game of football.
1: So Brighton beating Arsenal, we were surprised. So this also can also happen.
0: Oh my God. All right, sir. Thank you very much. I quickly tell you, Fulham and Man United, they played 1-1 draw. Where's the Arsenal game? Arsenal. Oh, my God. Even Chelsea, Brentford City, they trashed Chelsea, the Blues, by 3-0. Arsenal was defeated. They were defeated by Brighton Albion by 3-0 as well. Well, Arsenal, 3-0. Chelsea, 3-0.
1: You know,
0: I didn't do the competition.
1: not that they're really I was hoping yesterday that something fantastic, something good, something alarming would happen yesterday. I'm talking about Manchester City and Sunderland. Maybe at the end of the day they are going to play draw, or maybe Sunderland are going to win. But it's just game of football just happened. So having 5-3 after the game, and I really want to give kudos to this Sunderland player, talking about Brobbey scoring hat-trick. That's his first goal as this season started. So having a hat-trick yesterday, that's really commendable. And also Manchester City, they really tried their best. Semenyo scoring 2 goals and 1 assist. Haaland also scoring, Cheki scoring, and Enzo Fernandez opening the score sheet. So that's really encouraging. But we all know that bigger team is bound for them to fall. When I talk about falling, they can any club can be beaten. So for now, Manchester City are really the one making wave now, being at the top of the table now. So people will be hoping that one day or very soon, sooner or later, Manchester City also will be trashed. But let's just wait there.
0: All right, thank you very much, guys. I think not the Mardi, okay, former Chelsea player and currently Arsenal. You know, winger, not Maduke could be set for the shock exit from the club when the January transfer window opens. Maduke has fallen down the pecking order in Mikel Arteta's team this season, with the Gunners losing 3-0 to Brighton Albion after to bring on 16-year-old Mazza Dorman to replace Bukayo Saka on the right wing. Nuno Maduke leaving Arsenal in January, you know, he's very much sure about it.
1: Very much. If anybody, you know, Anybody leaving any club now is not going to be a surprise for me, because the only one that really shocked me that I didn't even think that one is going to happen, but at the long run we just see that it's just a shock move. And talking about Enzo Fernandez from Chelsea to Manchester City. So Maduike leaving, and what I would just have to tell us now is just that they should really be searching for a better good player that is going to replace him. And they should find a good replacement, not just to replace. They should find a good replacement, because Manchester City, they really need to be strong. They need to have good players that are going to do something wonderful, something good for them. So they should just let allow that gap to have a linkage.
0: All right, thank you very much. This is Afua Ikwagoda, today's edition of Sport Rush. I'll be back tomorrow for another edition. My name is Kingsley Ineosa. Thank you very much, Orenzi.
1: Thank you for having me.
0: You're right.

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2: Okay.
1: So,
2: we want
1: to
2: make sure it's
1: so,
2: you know. Okay.
1: So,
2: as you know. As you know. As you know. As you know. As you know. As you know. As you know. As you know. As you know. As you know. As you know. As you know. As you know. As you know. As you know. As you know. As you know. As you know. As you know. As you know. As you know. As you know. As you know. As you know. As you know. As you know. As you know. As you know. As you know. As you know. As you know. As you know. As you know. As you know. As you know. As you know. As you know. As you know. As you know. As you know. As you know. As you know. As you know. As you know. As you know. As you know. As you know. As you know. As you know. As you know. As you know. As you know. As you know. As you know. As you know. As you know. As you know. As you know. As you know. As you know. As you know. As you know. As you know. As you know. As you know. As you know. As you know. As you know. As you know. As you know. As you know. As you know. As you know. As you know. As you know. As you know. As you know. As you know. As you know. As you know. As you know. As you know. As you know. As you know. As you know. As you know. As you know. As you know. As you know. As you know. As you know. As you know. As you know. As you know. As you know. As you know. As you know. As you know. náà lẹ ti gbọ ni lapa be en tori pe akoko se be ti lo laaro e eja lo sinu gbogbo amoye sele iyen ni weekend ta lo koja yi ka lo sinu are daraya iyen bo alabese gba street gangan niyan ni 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

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Sinji Joe. Only good morning, MC George K. Only happy new week. God bless our way this new week. 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Akituwaizi. 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Akin Big Taiwo. Money my good sport. Money up gunners. 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E ma ye ka won to pe power line gbo. Omo re ga Oluwabo Kola mi debi. Only good morning sir. Only this week favor us there. Only from Abuja. Only Kesela won tell you. Only where do. Omo re ga ni bo. Pesky baba. Only Manchester United. Ura pa won ma yu lo po laro. Up Manchester United from Ayedun Apure. Don't see how much you pay. 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Yo, Gatosi. Only good morning, my oga. In your toss, how much you be like, go on here. I get you back in Tewa Jularo. You run in Bambi, run your Pombi. Run in Yakba Danuda. In your lap, Babe Laro. Lap Babe. Get Gabby on Jacoba Daniel. I care about today, no good one. Only good morning, George K. One up Chelsea, our Chelsea, no polar, how much over Chelsea, Larry K. I want ye, Emma. Taiwo, I want ye, like Bow. Don't want the Furuque, Shakarako, in your phone, Victor Simon. You need, did you come, say yo? Get Gabby on 20. I want. He caught you super good. Of the lady, Lori, Conya Bani Dore. In your eyes, in your jaw, I'll tell you, Simi Gogon here. Money, I want you not to have a request, lady. What if you request Shaka Rocko? Enough of Victor Simeon. You told the corner of Victor Simeon, Tita Shaka, and like Babby Gogonia. Don't get paid for someone, sir. In your commerce, you're too late in Julia. Come back by Madagascar, at Guinea Bissau. Taiwa, one of you, don't know what you need. In your commerce city, not for request, lady. Know what I want. There you are, make your mother Moko, you know. Coventry City, not San Forest, not a better one wouldn't you move? Coventry, why is it promo? Promotion, in your league, to Gadillo, you really did get see. 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Sewa lakpabe. 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Go back your job, Kefa. No, she can't. Oh, Lord, sorry. I want to read the Russia. Not your mind, but no, you are out. Get your bush, like Babago Gonia. He calls Super Ego. But you know, I don't want to look man. Choke is a look woman. Go to the Lady Guraya. Oh, no, Nick Babo. We pull our Tawai. You know, I want to tell the church. Only I want to shut down. I want to shut down. And I like to quickly. Now, what job you are doing? I read Bachelor Bridge, only Chelsea, Tosi Omoju Igbe, only Sunshine, I won't tell you like Pabe. Okay, what you love, eh? What you love, fa fa. Every check, get your bureau to Jack Paramount Mukwa, so only every check. Oh, no, do, yes, out of Rukon Lady, only Babo. Wait, well, on my Jaguar Channel Wallet, on my Jaguar Luburi, Bak Padilla, you know, for someone's in Wakoka, no Jack with Fauzi, no Setawai, or Jokano, the low bunk on.

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0: It's the 21st day in the month of September, this very productive year so far, 2026. Good morning, world. Good morning, Africa. Good morning, Nigeria. Good morning, Ondo State. Good morning to you, our esteemed listener, wherever you're listening to us, from your own to Glow 99.1 FM, transmitting from Ijakpo Estate, Nakura, the Ondo State capital. It's time for Glow Focus, your mid-morning conversation of the nation, where we amplify your voice. We bring in real issues happening in Nigeria. We try as much as possible to provide real, workable solutions around it. Today, we are looking at a focus. Every day, Monday, Wednesday, Friday, anytime we come on air on those days, we bring in different topics and we bring in a round peg in a round hole who knows their onions to help us dissect all of those issues happening in Nigeria. In case you just joined us for the very first time, we're going to give you a breakdown of what we do on Glow Focus. In the first part of the program, we take you through the topic of discuss, the introduction of the guest, of course, and of course, later on, we get to go to the papers where we get to see topical current issues happening in Nigeria, across Nigerian dailies. We have our side conversation before then, and afterwards, we go on a short break. You can also be part of the conversation in between of it, where our analyst will come in to help us dissect some of these headlines and topics that will be read out to your hearing in the course of the program. And in the other part of the program is where we bring in our guest that will then do justice to the main focus for today. And what's that main focus we're looking at? We're looking at the realities of grassroots politics. Of course, we are approaching electionary season, and 2027 is almost here. We have someone who knows his onions, a political analyst and innovations consultant. You know, there'll be doing justice to that in the second part of the program. You're welcome to the most interactive, most engaging current affairs program on radio, Glow Focus. My name is Comfort Omolafe. I am not alone in the studio this morning.
1: Good morning, Nigeria. Many thanks for joining us on today's edition of Glow Focus. We hope it's a lovely week starting from your end, and we hope that you walk on the right side of the bed from a very restful weekend. Every politics is local, and we're set to dissect and look at that today alongside our resource persons. 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That is Glow 99.1 FM Akure. You can also call any of our studio lines in due time, which we would call. My name is Mike Alim Obafemi. Thank you for joining us.
2: Grassroots politics is about the words, the community, the local governments, and the people who know exactly where the road is bad. Good morning, Nigeria. Good morning, Ondo State. And welcome to another edition of Glow Focus. We are moving away from the big political stages in Abuja and the state capitals to where politics actually touches the ordinary citizen, the grassroots. I'm Kingsley Iniovosa.
0: Thank you very much, Kingsley and Halim. Of course, enough has been said about it. The realities of grassroots politics is what we're looking at today. Everyone wants to talk about Aso Rock, talk about the National Assembly, talk about the governor's office. But the truth is, the real politics that affect your daily life, your borehole, your primary school, your feeder road, your market, is grassroots politics. What is really happening at the ward level? Who controls the structure? Is grassroots politics about service, about stomach, infrastructure? Why do people lose interest until election comes? And with local government autonomy, are things changing for real? Of course, we have someone who will be doing justice to this much later when it's time for the interview segment of the program. My name is Comfort Omolafe. We're going on a short break now, and when we are back, we got to listen to our side conversation, and afterwards, we're going to take a listen to the report on the focus for today. Please stay tuned.

0: right, thank you very much for staying tuned. In case you're just joining us, this is Glow Focus, your mid-morning conversation of the nation, right here on Glow 99.1 FM. And of course, it's time for our side conversation this morning. And of course, our side conversation this morning is something that is not far-fetched, is being diligent. You know, being diligent with what you do, you know, whether people are watching or not. It's a new week. It's the Ember month. Yes, like people would say, this is September. Today is the 21st day in the month of September. We have October, November, December, and all that. And everyone is trying to hustle and all that just because they want to achieve something, you know, that some people have probably not planned from January. You know, we all have our New Year resolutions from January, and some persons have their resolutions, and some persons just keep them till, okay, don't worry, when it's September, I'll work on it. And because you're trying to achieve your goal, you are no longer diligent with what you do. You know, you try and apply diligence in everything, whether you're a vulcanizer, I would always mention this, whether you're a fashion designer, I've seen fashion designers up their game, you know, probably clothes that was supposed to be for 15,000 or 10,000. They'll tell you, yeah, it's now 25,000, it's now 20,000, because everybody wants to achieve their goal towards the Ember months. And of course, you begin to lose your value from your customers, from your clients. You begin to say, ah, this customer is no longer diligent, you know, with all that she does, all that he does, you know, things like that. Whether you're a barber too, or you're very good at what you do, or you're an architect, anything that you do, try and be diligent. Don't use this Ember period, you know, to erode the diligence that you have or the trust that people have on you from January till this very moment, just because you want to achieve a goal. Let's still apply diligence in all that we do, whether people are watching or whether people are not watching, as long as you are doing the right thing. Or you could just explain, just like we have the TIPA people recently, they increased their fee, and the governor had to intervene that, hey, bring down your price. And they told the governor, sir, they have increased diesel. Diesel has gone up, you know, and we have to inflate the price. So they had to reach a consensus. Okay, from this price, bring it out to so-so price, you know. So it can be, life can be bearable for Nigerians, for Ondo State residents and all that. So that cut across different strata of the economy. This is not limited to those doing quarry work and all that. So it goes beyond that. Different strata, law, you know, education, media, you know, medicine, you know, we should not use this period to eradicate the kind of diligence that people have towards us. In particular, there are some persons who would come all the way from maybe Idonri, you know, to come have an haircut at Rakale here, just because this barber is very diligent. And before you know, the barber start, you know, jacking up things, maybe probably because you are a little bit okay. It's no longer 2,000 naira, it's not 5,000, you know. Things like, let's try and reach a consensus this period. And I hope someone out there is listening at this time. It's not a time for you to jack up your price. It's a time for, if you have to jack it up, yes, reach a consensus. How much? Okay, let me add this so I won't have to bore you too much. It's not going to be too much on your side. And then reach a consensus. Please do not, because so many persons will lose their customers this period, you know, because you are not, you are trying to achieve a goal and then you are eroding diligence from it. Please. Diligence goes, like, goes beyond now. Somebody can just mention your name in a room where you are not there because, oh, Kingsley is diligent. You know, oh, Comfort is, Halim is diligent. Yusuf is diligent. Oh, put him there, put her there, you know. So please be diligent in everything that you do. Even in Yala Kara too, and what is that that the first thing they ask us to sell? Akara and Kuli. Please don't reduce the number of the Kuli Kuli that we have, you know. Let people know, this is it, okay, can you pay, you know. And let's just reach a consensus. Let's keep, maintain that diligence that you have, and it will take you somewhere greater than your expectations. That's the sad conversation for today, and I hope it relates with someone out there, it resonates with someone out there listening at this time.
1: Well, I guess basically the bottom line is basically to really be diligent at what you do. It has a way of attracting a lot of good, you know, naturally. And one person I'd like to take a cue from is Bayou, who does Curiosity Made Me Ask a show. Recently, he interviewed ex-president Olusegun Obasanjo and crossed 1 million views in less than 24 hours. And he's trending because in the part of that viral episode, The sarcastic intro he made has been trending. What did he do? Is Bayou opened the show by joking that Olusegun Obasanjo used to be his employee from 1999 to 2007, claiming he paid his salaries and Aso Rock rent as a taxpayer. That's a citizen telling an ex-president, you know, that I've paid your salary before. So I guess Bayou is an example also of a young person getting it. I've seen a lot of persons trying to, you know, teach him what he should have done with the show. I saw a person saying he had the entire time. He could have just told the ex-president about the woes and the plight of Nigerians, especially the youth. And another person replied and said, when you have your own show and you are able to catch a big fish like an ex-president, then you can explain that to him. Honestly, that wasn't bad. We're not hyping the show. We're just hyping the intuition and, of course, the ingenuity that this guy has had to put. Because I don't think he's a journalist, but he used to be a content creator. He does still, but sitting down and asking questions, posing questions to people with a lot of sarcasm, you know, a lot of funny things. This is a cue, you know, for me and also young people. And I think, you know, we're taking a cue from this. This guy has been diligent. You know, persons have said, maybe he has been insulted because he's big, because of his size. He has been also insulted because maybe his dad is no more, you know, things like that.
2: People say he wasn't good in acting.
1: And people said he wasn't good enough. But this guy has reinvented himself. You don't hit that. Me sitting down here, I've only interviewed a vice president before, Atiku Abubakar, you know, while on the job. But you have interviewed an ex-president. Who knows if next person is going to interview a sitting president? He might be in this room. He might be elsewhere. So the guy has done well. And I think that's another example of being diligent at what you do.
2: Well, yeah, yes. Of course, that's a very good example there. But Is Bayou is for me, is for all of us. Because I saw the snippets, was it not yesterday? Yes, I think it was a day before yesterday, on Saturday. I saw it, wow. So this guy has gone far. Because among the podcasts, among many podcasts that we have in Nigeria, and I think he's the top one. And it's the talk of the town as well. Because he has brought
1: even
2: in
1: a lot of... Even though
2: he's
1: not a broadcaster. He's a content creator.
2: He's not a broadcaster. He has brought in a lot of, you know, dignitaries, personal. So I think... To me, Isbeyu is doing well with his podcast, and the Nigerians should support him, like him, you know, comment and share his content because it's a very good one and a very, you know, funny one as well.
0: All right, thank you, guys. Do you have something more to say, Neil?
2: Well, okay. I don't have much to say than to say let's keep, you know, supporting one another. That's all.
0: That's it. I concur with that. Let's keep supporting one another, and of course diligence will take you far. That's taking this guy. I don't want to reiterate his name again. I mean, it's already looking like he has paid us for advert this morning. You know, so
2: he's even trending.
0: So he's trending ahead.
1: I think that's better than me watching Pella, honestly.
0: Okay.
1: Because he's better.
2: Really? That's another side conversation. Coming up next time.
0: Okay. So guys, that's all we have for you today on the side conversation. Let's go take a listen to the report on the focus for today. Please stay tuned.
1: All right, we now check what's up.
3: Campaigns and political activities expected to intensify ahead of the 2027 general elections. Attention is now shifting to the grassroots, where much of the battle for political support is often fought. The grassroots, widely regarded as a crucial battleground where elections can be won or lost, operates with political realities that may differ from what is seen on the surface or on television. Speaking on the factors influencing political participation at the grassroots and what they could mean for the 2027 elections, a public affairs analyst, Babatope Okewu, identified some of the issues shaping political choices.
4: Elections are won at the unit level, because it is the results at the unit that are collected at the world level. Let me just say that at that level, people don't really care about performance or performances. What they care about is, one, is this person my kinsman? Is she accessible? Will it take care of my interests? And more importantly, is he a member of my political party? When you look at all these combination. It's all that elections in Nigeria are won at the level, not on what it has done before or what it's going to do once the contestant wins, but the closeness, the relevance, and what have you. That point will always get people or voters to vote for whatever party they want. And that is one that sometimes that how do people lose election when they say they have done well, but it's not because of performance, because of their relevance to the grassroots, to the people at that level, at the unit level.
3: Okay, we called for a shift in the factors influencing political choices, urging voters to place greater emphasis on issues and the quality of leadership rather than other considerations.
4: I've always said it that we don't have a clear-cut ideology in Nigeria. What's the difference between PDP, APC, APM, Labour, ABGA? What do they believe in? Do these political parties campaign on the ideology? It is what individuals promise that make people to vote for them. And even when they win, do they actually fulfill the promises? Far from it. The only thing you can do is to make sure that political parties are established on ideology. In Nigeria, we have about 20 political parties. There's no differences in the ideology. It's not a vehicle through which you get power. So what can we do about this? Nothing. The only thing is that we make it difficult for people to leave one party for another. We have seen those people in the APC today, only few of them are original members of ADAC and now APC. The rest came from PDP. The number three man was a PDP man. Some of the ministers were PDP men. The best thing is that political parties should start to campaign on ideology. Political parties must be established based on ideology. It is then that voters can look at which one is better in ideology than the other. But the way it is now, there's not a good difference.
3: As political activities gather momentum ahead of 2027, Babatope Okeowo says greater attention to the grassroots remains essential to understanding the choices that could shape the elections. Ade Bowale, Ola Shane reporting for Glow 99.1 FM, Akure.

0: thank you very much for staying tuned. You're welcome back. You just listened to the report on the focus for today, realities of grassroots politics. And then we switch over now to the next item, itinerary, which is the papers. Let's go join Halim on what we have for today.
1: Of course, a lot, you know, in the papers this morning. We'd like to keep you abreast of the latest. We have the Hope newspaper, the Punch newspaper, the Vanguard newspaper, the Nation newspaper, the Hope, and of course, Daily Post and Daily Trust newspaper. Let's put a check on these papers so we keep you abreast of the latest this morning. All right, starting up front from Ondo State, there has been stories published in the Hope newspaper this morning. And of course, it says, this one says, Ondo government moves to boost CNG adoption, seeks 100 buses to boost the transportation in the state. All right, let's take that story. It has a ride, our state partners firms on CNG conversion centers. The Ondo State government is intensifying efforts to promote the adoption of compressed natural gas CNG powered vehicles across the state as part of measures to reduce the transportation costs and ease the impact of rising fuel prices on residents and transport operators. Special advisor to Governor Lucky Aiyedatiwa on transportation, Muyiwa Oguyemi, disclosed this during an interactive session with members of the National Union of Road Transport Workers, NURTW, Ondo State chapter in his office. Oguyemi said the state government was exploring partnership with companies to establish centers where petrol-powered vehicles could be converted to CNG-powered vehicles. He disclosed that the government was engaging oil companies interested in investing in Ondo State, adding that some were expected to meet with government officials following weeks of discussion to install CNG facilities at its stations across the state. This could be a turning point for the state. All right, still redated this morning from the Daily Post newspaper, petrol price, crude oil falls further as Nigerians await pump price reduction. And of course, ahead of 2027 general elections, show where airbags return of fuel subsidy. Let's combine these stories. Global crude oil prices fell further today, Monday, reigniting hopes for a reduction in premium motor spirit known as petrol in Nigeria. A market survey by Newsman on Monday today showed that Brent crude and West Texas Intermediate WTI crude fell to $101.5. and 98 per dollar per barrel, respectively, at the time of reporting. This means that Brent and WTI recorded declines of 2.29% and 2.37%, respectively, compared with prices traded at the weekend. The development comes despite heightened conflict in the Middle East, which has led to a drop in shipping through the Strait of Hormuz. All right, let's relate it back what a politician has said this morning. Showera backs return of fuel subsidy. The presidential candidate of the African Action Congress, AAC, Omoyele Showera, has said that if elected in 2027 as Nigerian president, he would restore the fuel subsidy removed by President Bola Tinubu's administration. The activist and politician made the remark in a post shared on his ex handle today. Showera also said his administration would implement a minimum wage of 500,000 naira per month for Nigerian workers if elected. There has been a nationwide debate over the removal of a fuel subsidy, with some presidential candidates, including the African Democratic Congress ADC flag bearer Atiku Abubakar, promising to restore it if elected. Atiku has promised and proposed a restoration of a form of subsidy targeted at domestic refiners. However, contrary to Atiku's position, the presidential candidate of the Nigerian Democratic Congress, NDC, Peter Obi, and the Allied People's Movement, APM, Seyi Makinde, have said they will not return to the old subsidy regime if elected. Makinde has instead proposed a cheaper domestic crude pricing for Nigerian refineries. These are the related stories we've seen this morning from the Nation newspaper, as well the Hope newspaper and the Daily Post newspaper. Let's look at other stories that we have this morning. In the Nation newspaper, this one reads, Tinubu asked voters to be steadfast as APC clears a by-election. And related from the Vanguard newspaper, another story reads, by-elections, how APC won 4 seats, APM won. Let's check the first story this morning, which comes with many riders. Party wins Kano, Bauchi, Gombe, Delta. And of course, APM takes a seat in Bauchi State. Keyamo says it's sign of victory ahead of time. The ruling All Progressive Congress, APC, has shown its electoral strength again with its overwhelming domination in the weekend's legislative by-elections, barely 4 months to presidential election. The APC won 4 of the 5 seats contested in the federal and state constituencies across the northeast, northwest, and south-south. 3 of 6 geopolitical zones. The APC won Gombe, Delta, Kano, and had one 1-1 split with the Allied People's Movement in Bauchi State. Excuse me. The winners declared by the Independent National Electoral Commission, INEC, are Kalamu Usman Majamas for Gombe, Kwame, and Fankuye Federa constituency in Gombe State, Husseini Dati for Dawankin Kudu State constituency in Kano State, Olokosi Atorofu for Udo State constituency in Delta State, and Yakubu Ali for Dicina State constituency in Bauchi State. Please check for more this morning in the Nation newspaper. You can also find a similar story this morning in the Vanguard newspaper, and it comes with Rider Yirwada. The APC chairman commends INEC security agencies. APC's votes are spread in by-elections significant for 2027 race. That's according to Festus Keyamo this morning. Shall we look at other stories? Let's look at another story related to politics this morning. The Vanguard newspaper, Presidential Campaign Council, we don't need your validation. Okay. Movement tells NDC. The obedient Kwankwaso OK movement has said it does not require the personal validation or approval of any individual within the Nigeria Democratic Congress, NDC, before exercising its legitimate organizational functions. In accordance with established processes, the OK movement National Secretary Saada Tusani said in this statement on Sunday in Abuja. Sani rejected a statement credited to the party's national chairman, Senator Moses Leopas, urging him to familiarize himself with the NDC's constitution before making assertion. Please check for more in the Vanguard newspaper this morning. All right, still in the Vanguard newspaper, we have another story this morning. I was offered 250 million naira to support Obasanjo's third term agenda, Farouk Aliyu speaks. Former House of Representative Minority Leader Farouk Aliyu has alleged that he was offered 250 million naira to support former President Olusegun Obasanjo's controversial third term agenda in 2006. Aliyu made the claim during an interview with Newsmen, where he recounted his experience as a member of the House of Representatives during the debate over the proposed constitutional amendment that could have allowed Obasanjo to seek a third consecutive term. The former lawmaker said the alleged offer was made after the Economic and Financial Crimes Commission Chairman Anu Ribadu contacted him and asked him to come to Abuja for a meeting with Obasanjo. And he said he initially refused to meet the former president, but eventually traveled to Abuja after Ribadu appealed to him as a friend. And according to him, he later met an unnamed individual who offered 250 million naira to support the third term agenda. He equally added that the offer was part of a wider attempt to secure lawmakers' support for the proposed constitutional amendments. All right, so let's check for more this morning from the Vanguard newspaper. All right, let's look at other stories this morning. Nigeria to address UNGA on Thursday of this week. Nigeria will address the UN General Assembly on Thursday afternoon with Vice President Kashim Setima delivering the country's national statement for the third consecutive year. An updated provisional speaker's schedule obtained by Newsman places Nigeria fourth in the afternoon session of the general debate on September 24, 2026. Nigeria's Thursday slot places its statement on the third day of the general debate, traditionally one of the most closest watched events of UN high-level week. The afternoon session begins at 3 p.m. New York time and runs until 9 p.m., where Setima is expected to speak between 4 p.m. and 4:30 p.m. That is 9 p.m. and 9:30 p.m. Nigerian time. President Bola Tinubu was initially scheduled to be the eighth speaker on Wednesday morning after he moved to sport from the previous 10th post. UN protocol allows president to speak at the high-level general debate before vice president, prime ministers, and ministers. Please check for more in the Vanguard newspaper this morning. We look at a few more stories and we'll bring in our analysts to dissect some of the issues seen. You can also join the conversation. You can also watch live on Facebook. 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Fatigue Glow 99.1 FM Akure. Still in the Vanguard newspaper, why 2026 capital budget may not be implemented this year, as riders, one says, to be merged with 2027 budget as 2024/25 outstanding remains huge. Federal government to request a third extension for implementation of 2024/2025 budget. MDAs lament non-release of fund. That is seen in the Vanguard newspaper this morning. It's part of the major stories we've seen. And of course, largely, let's read some of the parts. There are indications that the federal government of Nigeria's capital budget for 2026 may record zero implementation at the end of the fiscal year, forcing further extension across multiple fiscal years. Speaking to Financial Vanguard in Lagos last weekend, a senior official of the budget office of the Federation, BOF, said, and I quote, "It will be rolled over. It is normal." End of quote. Vanguard findings from several ministries, departments and agencies of government showed that the federal government of Nigeria is still stuck with the 2024 and 2025 capital budget releases, which they said, way below 50%, a situation which also indicates that the combined budgets of the two previous years would be rolled over again this year. Vanguard findings also showed that the past 1 year proceedings of the House of Representatives Committee on Appropriations near implementation, presenting the committee's findings on the floor of the House, BG disclosed that 16.765 trillion naira had been stripped out of the capital allocation and rolled over into the 2000. The committee's work did not end there. By April 2026, the House and the Senate finalized the 68.323 trillion 2026 budget. BG's committee confirmed that 32 trillion of the figure was earmarked for the capital expenditure through the department funds, and a chunk of the increase for the executive's original 58.47 trillion naira proposal existed specifically to regularize outstanding capital obligations carried out from 2025. These are big numbers that you need to put a check on

north. Pardon. All right, let's go up to the north with this story from the Daily Post newspaper. And of course, there is one too in Lagos before we return. Kebbi government condemns killing of Lafagu village heads, vows justice, stronger security. Kebbi state governor Nasir Idris has condemned the killing of the village head of Lafagu in Bagudo, local government area of the state, Alhaji Seydou Mejeli, and assured residents that those responsible would be brought to justice. The governor expressed concern over the security situation around Kauje, particularly in Lafagu and Buya community, where lives were lost and residents were reportedly displaced. In a statement signed by his CPS, Idris Ahmed, and made available to journalists on Sunday, the governor said his administration was working with security agencies to identify and apprehend those responsible for the attacks. Please check for more this morning from the Vanguard newspaper. Headsmen uprooting our cassava tubers, feeding them to cows. Umoneochi women cry out. Let's look at this story as well, as it concerns community and security with some human angle. The women of Obinolu Ngodo in Umoneochi local government area of Abia State have stormed the Umoneochi local government secretariat to protest their alleged invasion and destruction of their farmlands by herdsmen. The women, who came from villages of Obinolu, alleged that herdsmen uprooted their cassava and fed it to their cows. They also cried out that large herds of cattle trampled on their other germinating crops, a situation they want could worsen hunger in the community. And according to the Obinolu Ngolo women, they were now afraid to enter their farms because of the presence of herdsmen. The women, who arrived at the local government headquarters in Onkwagu with cassava stems allegedly uprooted by the herdsmen, said the attacks had become persistent in weeks. Placards raised by the protesting women read, and I quote, "Our people may die of hunger," end of quote. Another one read, "We are now afraid to enter our farms," end of quote. Another one read, "We don't want herdsmen in our farm. Government, save us now," end of quote. And of course, these were said among others. We now go on a short break. When we return, we'll be with our analyst. And of course, you can join the conversation. Studio lines are very much open. Right after his own contribution, you can put a call in and through to bear your thoughts on 0805-551-1110. 0805.

0: All right, we now have Mr. DBC Dudojo with us to provide some analysis of some of the stories we've read. Good morning, sir, and happy new week.
1: Good morning to everybody at Glow FM this morning. I guess you had a very wonderful night rest.
0: Of course. Thank you very much for joining us. Mr. Dudojo, let's start from the state. Ondo State moves to boost CNG adoption. 6,100 buses. And of course, the state wants to partner with firms on CNG conversion. And of course, the man in charge, especially advising the governor on transportation, Muyiwa Oguyemi, has disclosed that he's spoken to NURTW. And of course, he mentioned the name of a particular a petroleum station that he said they were spoken to, and those ones are ready to mount, you know, CNG refuel gas stations at their various stations. As if that was, you know, not going to be enough. As of this morning, Nigerians are also waiting because the crude oil, you know, has fallen further. Nigerians are awaiting new pump price reduction. Showore has equally joined that conversation by saying he would return subsidy if he is named and voted in as president of Nigeria. Let's look at the Ondo State government's move first.
1: Thank you very much. Well, the Ondo State government move, to me, is laudable. It's a very proactive step towards reducing the burden of the cost of fuel. It's laudable in the sense that it has become very imperative to replace the petrol engines with CNG engines. All over the world, that is the vogue. A petrol system is going out of is going out of the vogue, is no longer popular in the world because of the high cost. The high cost of petrol, the deficiencies in petrol engine, and the combustion inconveniences, the pollution of the atmosphere. This is what Europe is advancing as reasons for replacing petrol engines with CNG and with electric engines. So, and then you see that the CNG is cheaper. It's cheaper and allows your engine to be more durable. It's just that the new vehicles to be purchased by individuals are expensive. But if you can convert your engine to CNG, you will enjoy it. Those people who have done it, they are enjoying it. If somebody, let me give you an example, from Lagos to Akure and back, which will have cost anybody about 100,000 to fuel your vehicle, 30,000 will take care of that via CNG. It's a huge difference. It's a huge difference. If we can achieve that, transportation with cost will come down. We must follow modern trends. We must follow the world. We cannot afford to be left behind. The world today is moving into CNG, is moving into electric engines. Where petrol engines are obsolete. No car manufacturing anywhere in the world is still manufacturing petrol engine. They have stopped it. What they are manufacturing is CNG engine and electric engines, which, to as far as they're concerned, is better, is a better option. So if all those states is bringing 600 at a time, I think that is laudable. That is going to cover us.

0: so many areas within Odo State and outside Odo State and reduce transportation costs, which is already the complaints of citizens and indirectly affecting the hike in food prices and other items. I think it's laudable. Odo State should be commendable. It should be commended for taking that initiative. I commend them personally, and I think they should follow it up. If other states are doing that, very soon you will see that this complaints about transportation costs will just come down. You cannot, the fuel price will continue to rise. We are talking about crude oil falling. The fall is slow, it's small. $115 per barrel is still high. It's just a fall from 120 to 115, 120 to 118 to 115. Don't forget that the thing rose up from 80 to 120. So when you are talking of from 80 to 120 and you are not talking of 115, it's a small change. It's very minimal. It's very minimal. If you are talking of 100, if you are talking of 90, it's understandable. But 115, it is not going to have a significant effect on the fuel price. I can assure you that. It's too low. And then tomorrow, who knows what is going to happen again? So I think Nigeria should be moving towards a new system of CNG and electric vehicles. I've seen them in Lagos and they're working very well.
1: All right. Thank you very much, Mr. Adulugu. Thank you very much, Mr. Adulugu. All right, a quick one. Let me ask this one. It's coming from all the national dailies today, the president, Bola Ahmed Tinubu, is not attending the 81st United Nations General Assembly in New York, with Vice President Kashim Shettima, leading Nigeria's delegation. Former Vice President Atiku Abubakar has questioned, the decision why government-linked voices, say Nigeria remains adequate represented. Now, this is it. Is representation simply about, having someone physically present, or does the president's personal presence at the UNGA matter for Nigeria's diplomatic and economic interest?
0: It has no direct value on our economic development or whether something is coming to Nigeria. It's a meeting where issues will be discussed, and you can be sure that many presidents of the world will not be there. They will send their representatives. It has no economic advantage to Nigeria at all. UNGA meeting in New York has no economic advantage. Just general discussion, and then you ask questions. Everybody comes there to make their complaints, to address the gathering, and tell them about the what efforts they are making in what area, and then other people ask them questions. It has no direct advantage to our economic development at all. So representing the president is not out of place. It's not out of place. It's still in order. It's still on course. And like I said earlier on, many presidents, many heads of state will not be there. They will send their representatives. And it's not the first time it's been happening. And don't forget that President Tinubu is engaging in diplomatic missions abroad. He's also taking time to rest. It's an elderly person. And don't forget that election campaigns we took flag up for him. I believe that he's taking some rest to come back and start campaigning in earnest. And then that campaign is going to take him up to January 2027. An elderly man like that, he needs some rest. He needs some rest. If he now decides to attend the UNGA meeting in New York, come back again and start campaigning, I think that is a lot of stress. You have a vice president.
1: Mr. Adilogu
0: has provided for vice president to represent you where you think you don't have to be there. And that is exactly what he has done.
1: Mr. Adilogu, shouldn't the president be questioned why he's not going to attend the meeting? Why is he not attending the meeting? Shouldn't the president be questioned? Because the reason why I'm asking this question is because of the opposition candidates. Their questioning is absent. Is this being unnecessarily, politicized?
0: When you are asking this kind of questions,
1: yes,
0: they are political statements. Why is it coming from the opposition camp? The president has asked the vice president to attend on his behalf. If Nigeria was not going there at all, that is when it becomes an issue. But when the president is being represented by a vice, constitutionally provided for, why are you questioning his absence from the meeting? It's a political statement. If nobody was going there at all, then you could ask a question. Why is Nigeria not represented? Nigeria has been represented by the vice president. Some governors and ministers are accompanying him. You are still raising questions. And to me, you can't question his decisions. You can't question his decision in that way. He knows why he's not going there.
2: All right.
0: If it's an assembly that is mandatory for the president, it's a different thing. But this is an assembly where many presidents will not even be there. So why are you questioning the rationale behind sending a vice president? Is it not constitutional? It is.
2: All right. Thank you very much, Adebisi Adeleju. Very quickly, a foundation has renewed its call on President Bola Tinubu to assent to the Federal Audit Service bill, saying the continued delays in signing the legislation are leaving Nigeria's Supreme Audit Institution without control over a critical aspect of its finances and administration. And of course, the foundation said the Auditor General for the Federation of Nigeria currently depends on other government institutions for budget allocation, the release of the appropriated funds, and the management of its personnel. A structure, it said, undermines the independence required, you know, to effectively scrutinize public spending. What do you make of this call coming from a foundation on President Bola Tinubu towards the legislation that is being delayed, the signing of the legislation bill, Federal Audit Service bill, to be precise?
0: Yes, thank you. Well, the foundation has every right to ask questions. And that question should have been directed directly to the National Assembly. As far as I'm concerned, audit is going on in every department. So, if you now believe that there should be an independent audit, or it shouldn't be the last resort, well, that it depends on how you are looking at it, how federal government is looking at it, how the National Assembly is looking at it. But the issue is this: are the budgets, the departments, are they being audited? The question is, yes, they are being audited. Otherwise, if there was no audit, I can tell you that some of these funds not spent would have disappeared. In fact, nobody would have known that there were leftovers from previous allocations. But the way audit is being carried out has, to a large extent, revealed that some of these allocations are either not spent or they were over-budgeted for. An audit has revealed that, and that is why some of these unspent funds are rolled over to another year. Without audit, nobody will have known. But we have discovered that, and federal government has released that, and federal government has told everybody that for so-so year, these were the allocations not touched, and then we are bringing them over to the new year. This is the result of audit. Audit is made up. The foundation, to me, the freedom given to the, not Auditor General, this foundation, the freedom they are talking about, yes, it's okay. But if that freedom has not been given by the Constitution, then you direct your question to the National Assembly. Who has not given it? Has the National Assembly given the freedom and is not implemented? That is another issue. So, but as far as we are concerned, yeah, there is audit. There is sufficient audits at the departmental level. If we have achieved that, and federal government is releasing it on daily basis, then we are satisfied with what has been done. There is no perfection anywhere in any system. There is no perfection. But if you are talking of outright freedom, that again may not be as efficient as what is being done now. You are talking of there is no audit firm that can audit all the departments and parastatals of federal government. It's not possible. But as much as it's been done, because every department has an audit section, if the audit sections are auditing and then we are seeing that they are post, and that it means we should make do with what we have for now, where we can still improve on it. But that is not to say that audit is not being done. Audit is done. Otherwise, we will not know. In those days, nobody will know. Under the military, nobody ever knew that there were leftovers. Leftovers disappeared within the ministries. But today, it is not so. Leftovers are being revealed and are being carried over. And that is progress. Let's not be in haste.
3: All right, Mr. Adeloju, talking about leftovers, I read it out earlier, you know, in the news that the federal government of Nigeria, of course, is stalling, you know, in the budgets that should be running for the country. And a budget office statement equally, you know, was quoted that, an expert was of the opinion that it is not wrong if budgets, you know, are delayed and simultaneously the 2024 and 25, you know, were slashed to run together. And Nigerians are worried, including findings which showed that MDAs were complaining, you know, of not being able to receive adequate funds to do their biddings. Can you shed more light into these, you know, practices of, you know, rolling over budgets? And why does that happen in an economy like ours? Number two, what is the finest catch-up that a government should be trying to do, especially from the finance, you know, side?
0: Don't forget again that what is budget? It's an appropriation. It's a summary of what you want to spend. And then what you are expecting as revenue. So, when you look at budget is anticipatory. Budget is speculatory. Budget is by extrapolation. It's not an absolute thing. It's not a perfect thing. In some cases, you even see it as gambling with figures. So you are anticipating based on your previous experiences. And then you are looking at increase in some other areas, and then you do an extrapolation. Your extrapolation may work, it may not work. So when you do your budget until you begin to implement, you will not know the exact thing. Whether the budget was over-ballooned or the budget was undercut. So when you begin to implement, you will now begin to see so many things. And I think what government is doing is that some of those things quoted in budgets could not be implemented by those departments. And those departments were not allowed to sit on those funds. So if you gave me 100 million to spend, and I only spent 40 million, and I'm bringing back to you 60 million. I'm free from attack, because if I didn't bring the 60 million balance, that is where you have to question me. If I'm bringing the 60 million, well, you take it from me, at least you can see what I've done with 40. It's different from me receiving 100 million and I say the 100 million has disappeared. And then I cannot explain to you what I did with it. So what government is doing today, by new the accounting system, to me, is laudable in a way, because departments are no longer allowed to sit on spent excess funds. They are forced to bring it back and to roll it over. Whereas, if there are areas where the budget fell short of expectation, this extra funds can be diverted into those areas instead of this world to be shared among top notchers in government and then to just disappear. Nigeria was doing this for many years. For many years, nobody knew what was left. But when I was in the ministry, it happened. The way they were sharing money, excess money in this country, and nobody will query it. But today, that system has been minimized, if not stopped. So we can see that excess money, some of the times, the budget is overballooned. And then when you are forced to return the excess in view of what you have done, which has been audited, then we now see that the budget was in excess of actually what you needed. And then we are recovering the balance from you, which is okay as far as I'm concerned. If government now finds out what the MDAs are complaining about, that there are areas that are being starved of funds, this excess fund can be diverted to those areas. Like I said, it's just speculatory and anticipatory. It's not an absolute thing. There is no budget that is perfect. Until you begin to implement, you will not know where you have done excessive work or where you have shortchanged yourself until implementation. And that is what we are seeing today.
1: All right. Thank you very much, Mr. Adeleju. Away from budgets, let's talk about politics. And, the APC, won 4 of 5 legislative by-elections conducted across, Delta, Kano, Bauchi, and Gombe. Why the APM won 1 seat in Bauchi? The results have triggered, discussion about the strength and organization of opposition parties ahead of 2027. My question is this. Does winning 4 of 5 by elections tell us something significant, about the political strength of the APC? Or should Nigerians be careful about, extrapolating by election results to a general election?
0: Absolutely. Absolutely. It tells you about the strength of the ruling party and about the low preparation of the opposition parties. If you look at the discuss sheet, something is funny. You will see PDP scoring figures and PRUP. You will not see ADC in any of the by-elections. You will not see NDC in any of them. The only opposition that made an impact was APM. And because the sitting governor, Bala Muhammad of Bauchi, has defected to APM. In that Bauchi also, 2 by-elections were held. APC won one. APM won the other one. But in Kano, in Gombe, Delta, APC won all the by-elections with large, in fact, unimaginable margin. So now it tells you now, the question you ask is this. In Kano, where is Kwankwaso and the Kwankwasiya and the NDC? They did not pull any weight there. In Gombe, where are the opposition parties? They didn't pull any weight. So it then tells you just 3 months to national election. What political cataclysm are you expecting to happen that will change the narrative? It then tells you that the opposition parties are absent at the grassroots. They are absent at the grassroots. And they are challenged to do more if they want to make an impact. Otherwise, don't forget that this last by-election was number 4. We have 1, 2, 3, 4 series of by-elections. All of them won by APC except one in Rivers, which weekly won for PDP, and then the APM now won by Bala Muhammad in Bauchi. All the other ones, in fact, the ones that were set across the 6 geopolitical zones were won by APC except that one in reverse, won by Wike. So it now tells you that the opposition parties are ill-prepared for this election. Ill-prepared for this election. Look at the one they held in Enugu. Enugu is senatorial seat. We had APC won 162,000. And NDC belonging to Obi won 30,000. 3,000 to 162,000. So, and then the unfortunate thing now is, look at all the constituencies, all the National Assembly members now that will be that have been sworn in, and this one will be sworn in this week, who are going to form the 11th Assembly. All of them, they are APC. So already you are setting the stage for an APC Assembly, which is very unfortunate. So if care is not taken, they will overrun all the other elections. And then you will now have a maximum ruler, a despot. Instead of a president that will be checkmated by the opposition, you will now have a president who is not checkmated by anything, who has the assembly, who has the total power, and who becomes a totalitarian. So the opposition, like our father said, this is the weakest opposition we have had in the political history of Nigeria. Now, even if they come together now, I don't see any impact they can make. It's unfortunate the way they are going about it. It's very unfortunate. Right. And that's why APC is fighting over position, 11th assembly presidency, instead of even campaigning, because they don't believe there is opposition.
2: All right. Thank you very much for your time on the program this morning at DBC at Duloju. Thank you for insightful analysis, as always, on the papers on Glow Focus. Thank you so much.
0: It's my pleasure being with you. Thanks for having me. Good morning.
2: Good morning. Do also enjoy the rest of your day.
0: You too.
2: All right, that's how much we can take on the papers this morning. We're going to short break now, and when we are back, we'll bring in our guest to help us dissect the focus for today. 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We're going to short break now, and on that break, we get to listen to the report on the focus for today, which is the realities of grassroots politics. Please stay tuned.
4: And political activities expected to intensify ahead of the 2027 general elections. Attention is now shifting to the grassroots, where much of the battle for political support is often fought. The grassroots, widely regarded as a crucial battleground where elections can be won or lost, operates with political realities that may differ from what is seen on the surface or on television. Speaking on the factors influencing political participation at the grassroots and what they could mean for the 2027 elections, a public affairs analyst, Babatope Okewu, identified some of the issues shaping political choices.
5: Elections are won at the unit level, because it is the results at the unit that are collected at the world

But the closeness, the relevance, and what have you, that point will always get people or voters to vote for whatever party they want. And I always wonder sometimes that how do

established for the ideology. In Nigeria, we have about 20 political parties. There's no differences in the ideology. It's not a vehicle through which you get power. So what can we do about this? Nothing. The only thing is that we make it

0: difficult for people to leave one party for another. We have seen those people in the APC today, only few of them are original members of ADAC and now APC. The rest came from PDP. The number three man was a PDP man. Some of the ministers were PDP men. The best thing is that political parties should start a campaign on ideology. Political parties must be established based on ideology. It is then that voters can look at which one is better in ideology than the other. But the way it is now, there's not a good difference.
1: As political activities gather momentum ahead of 2027, Babatope Okeowo says greater attention to the grassroots remains essential to understanding the choices that could shape the elections. Ade Bowale Olaseni reporting for Glow 99.1 FM, Akure.

Thank you very much for staying tuned. In case you're just joining us, this is Glow Pharma, where, of course, it's the most interactive, most engaging current affairs program on radio as we speak. And this is Glow FM. The program is Glow Focus. This is the other part of the program where we get to have our guest in the studio to help us dissect the focus for today. And today we're looking at the realities of grassroots politics. Everyone wants to talk about Aso Rock, talk about the National Assembly, talk about the governor's office. But the truth is the real politics that affect your daily life, your borehole, our borehole, my borehole, your primary school, our primary school, your feet.

0: your Kingsley Nielsen, of course, and Mike Halim of Afemi.
1: Hello, Kingsley. Welcome, hello, sir. Mike. Thank you're you so welcome, much. Sir. Thank you. It's a pleasure being here.
0: All right. So we'd all be asking you questions on grassroots politics this morning. So let's dive straight. Of course, I like that. Let's go. So you're very much.

0: And it means, so it means common, like for common people. And so for someone like me, I'm a grassroots person, right? Because I believe I'm a typical Nigerian. And so this is what they say is grassroots politics. Somebody who is close to, you know, the way they say unit, ward. You build it up from your unit to your ward and, you know, and constituency and like that. So grassroots for politics is the politics of basics, of foundation, of a unit, of a community. Basically, what does the community need? How do you get what they need for them? So grassroots politics is about knowing, because that's what politics is about. It's about politicking, you know, coming up with policies that favor the people. And so, summarily speaking, that's what, to me, that's what grassroots politics means.
1: All right, thank you very much.
2: All right, thank you very much, sir. Yes, it's good you've, you know, defined what grassroots politics is. And thank you for that one. Now, let's talk about a reality of the grassroots politics. You know, is it often controlled by party structures? The person who controls the war structure can become extremely influential. And now, that brings us to the question of internal democracy. Now, how democratic are political parties at the world level?
0: Okay, so that's a lot of questions. okay. Who controls what? I think it's in different phases, if you ask me.
2: Okay.
0: Ideally, the people should control grassroots, right? Because remember what we said about grassroots is about the people. But often we realize that, like you have said,

0: I think what you have said, you know, basically answers everything, because there's not one size fits all. So some places you go, the people are actually they take control, you know, of their destinies. I mean, in your introductory message, that's what you said, that you know, your water, your public schooling, your education, your healthcare, and all of those things. So some places, some people actually take care. Some places, the leadership have hijacked, you know, grassroots politicking. And in some places, it's a combination of so many factors. So for me, it's not one clear answer to who controls grassroots, but maybe who should control. Maybe we should say who should control grassroots. For me, it should be the people. The basics of the people is what should control the grassroots. Because if your aspirations are not being met, then you should hold the ace, you know, to decide, you know, how to change or retain as you deem fit. So maybe if it's you should, then it's the people of the grassroots that need to. And we really need to get back to the point where people realize the power. The grassroots people realize the power in their hands. Talking about ideology, unfortunately, there's no party ideology, unfortunately, right now. I was listening to your earlier broadcast when somebody, I think your previous host was talking about somebody in one party today, tomorrow will be another party. Absolutely, I agree. Because really, we should know whether you're a welfarist or you're a capitalist or you're a socialist in nature. So, and party ideology should naturally follow some of this. But unfortunately for us in Nigeria, we are not there yet. We are not there. And there are several factors, you know, why we are not there yet. But unfortunately, we are not there yet. Yes.
1: All right. So let's look at a few, you know, aspects again. You've highly, you know, spoken well about grassroots being, I will sum it up that you are trying to say that, you know, politics is local, or maybe engagement, you know, is local, and anyone from any locality should be able, you know, to have a grip on what happens in their locality. Let's look at the grassroots engagement. It seemed to be a practice that pre-election, during and after election, we see the kind of engagement that happens at the local level. How badly have we managed that it has almost or already become transactional? For example, you find people who you hardly see in the locality, but when it's close to, you know, election time, in the name of mobilization and public engagement, you suddenly see them. And when you see them, they are not crusading ideas. What they are doing most of the time is, you know, doling out cash to people. They wrap things in branded materials in the name of, for example, in Osun State, we saw what happened. Even though an average Nigerian have given kudos to the people of Osun State, you know, for standing by their vote, and they say that around the world, every politics is local. So I want us to look at the art of political engagement, what we have turned it into now, what it used to be before. Where is the missing link?
0: Missing link, poverty. I mean, that's...
1: Seriously?
0: Yes. As a matter of fact, it's debatable though.
1: Okay.
0: I have come to the conclusion that the singular problem we have in Nigeria is poverty.
1: But there's poverty almost everywhere in the world as well.
0: Thank you very much. But if you look at the percentage of it, it's poverty. Like I said, it's debatable. Probably for another day, we can argue it back and forth. But I'll tell you that every problem you want to mention, I can break it down for you. That is a manifestation of the poverty that we suffer. You said it right there. Yes, we're grateful to the people of Osun. But you also know that when you are looking at statistics, you collect, even if you do random sampling, that is one out of what?
1: Many.
0: Exactly. So, and if you track back to even 2015, 2014, where we had engaged in the bad behavior that you are talking about, Nigerians rejected it. And they went for, you know, what they chose. Because they had options on their table.
1: Okay.
0: You see, when a man is being deprived of his privilege to exercise his principle, he loses it.
1: He forgets it.
0: He loses it. Unfortunately, which is why, you know, I kind of make the prayers then that I wish that the grassroots will understand. Because there's the gap between the grassroots and the leadership, right? We start from the grassroots, then the leadership. The grassroots elects or selects leadership. In turn, leadership dictates policies that affect the grassroots. Do you see the dilemma now? So, as long as you don't bring the people that will effect the changes that you so desire, you'll continue to go deeper into poverty. And I think, generally speaking, you know, this is what we are experiencing. You know, generally speaking. And
2: go ahead, sir.
0: And so for me, it's a wake-up call. People need to understand that, again, I'm coming back to your intro. I love it. Really love that intro because this is what we preach. That a lot of our prayer points should be answered by government policies. Your healthcare, your school, your children's school, your welfare. Those are things that should come about by government policies. You know, God has been so gracious to us in this part of the world. Yeah, I believe he has done his own part. It's up to us to do our own part too.
2: Mm. Thank you very much there, Engineer Olafunmi Loye. Let me quickly ask you, what about godfatherism and imposition? How does it kill genuine grassroots participation?
0: Oh, it does. You know, I might be deterring a bit, you know?
2: Yes, please, please. this, as long as you get real answers to this.
0: So, I'm one person who used to advocate for people not traveling out of this country, for example.
2: Okay.
0: Don't get me wrong. Not so, like, for example, when we're growing up, we used to travel. Maybe after school, you go, you further your education, you get some jobs, get some experience. But the whole idea was to at least come back, right?
2: Mm.
0: But not what we witnessed in the last maybe 7 years, which is the Jakpa syndrome, of, you know, so to speak. If things were well, you don't have to go anywhere. So, I'm of the opinion that people need to understand the importance of what we're having, discussion we're having in this studio today. We can't continue to and expect. We have people that got it right. The countries that, you know, that we're having today at some point in their histories. You can go to the literature, you can go back and check their history. They all had it rough. We don't have to go through exactly what they did. We've seen countries do this. You can go to Vietnam, go look at China. We don't have to go through exactly what happened in the and things like that. But at some point, they sat down and said, we're going to fix our country. And they did. Simple. It's very simple. So if people keep getting discouraged, you keep getting discouraged, you keep packing your bags and we keep getting out. So what's going to happen? Who are we now expecting to fix the country? Can everybody travel out of the country? I'm of the opinion

Ronnie Lee, because if I'm Jensi, reggae. Daddy Shoki look on it and boy. Fire, fire, fire, fire. 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Only tea Daddy Shoki call in your do 1991. Sharon related boy. 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

afternoon. This is news across the country on Glow 99.1 FM, Ijapo Estate, Akure. My name is Comfort Omolafe. Beginning from Ondo State, the Ondo State government is intensifying effort to promote the adoption of compressed natural gas CNG-powered vehicles across the state as part of measures to reduce transportation costs and ease the impact of rising fuel prices on residents and transport operators. Special Advisor to the Governor on Transportation, Muyiwa Ogunyemi, disclosed this during an interaction with members of the National Union of Road Transport Workers Ondo State Chapter. In his office, Ogunyemi said the state government was exploring partnerships with companies to establish centres where petrol-powered vehicles could be converted to CNG-powered vehicles. Still in Ondo State, youth leaders of the All Progressives Congress in Akoko Northwest local government area of Ondo State have begun grassroots mobilization for President Bola Tinubu's re-election in the 2027 general elections. The youth leaders also called for greater unity among party members, arguing that internal cohesion was essential to strengthening the APC's grassroots structure and sustaining its political activities ahead of the elections. They spoke at a youth summit organized by the APC youth leader in Akoko Northwest, Busari Mustafa, which brought together party leaders, youth, student, educators and other stakeholders. The Osun State Police Command has warned individuals and groups planning to stage a protest capable of disrupting public peace or causing a breakdown of law and order to desist from the plan. The warning followed the intelligence received by the command concerning a purported notice of protest allegedly issued by a faceless group identified as a Congress of Courtists and said to be associated with the New Black Movement, also known as Black Axe. The police public relations officer, Abiodun Ojalabi, says the command said it would not allow any group to exploit the situation to cause chaos or threaten lives and property in the state. Meanwhile, the police warned that its operatives, in collaboration with other security agencies, would respond decisively and appropriately to any action capable of threatening the peace and security of Osun. Moving on to national stories, as the federal government moves to deliver measurable reductions in transportation costs from October the 1st, states are adopting different approaches to the compressed natural gas initiative, with some already operating subsidized transport services, while commercial operators and several others complain about inadequate refueling infrastructure, high conversion costs, and long queues at existing stations. The uneven rollout was raised and also raised questions about the ability of transport operators and state government to deliver cheaper fares across the country within the timeline set by President Bola Tinubu. The president, after meeting the 36 state governors on August the 27th, announced an implementation committee for the National Affordable CNG Transit Program under the Nigeria Governors' Forum, chaired by Governor Abdurrahman Abdulrazak. Tinubu urged states to work with transport unions and commercial operators, support vehicle conversion and fleet deployment, and ensure that savings from cheaper energy were passed on to commuters through lower fares. The presidency said more than 120,000 vehicles had been converted, with over 400 certified conversion centers and more than 90 CNG refueling stations across the country. Meanwhile, the federal government says the infrastructure is expanding transport operators in some states, saying their available facilities remain inadequate to support widespread conversion.

Nigeria's permanent representative to the UN, Ambassador Jimo Ibrahim, says more than 60% of those listed to speak at the ongoing 81st session of the United Nations General Assembly, Nations General Assembly, UNGA, are being represented by either their vice president or foreign ministers. The envoy also assured that Nigeria would retain its designated position at the UNGA, UNGA, including its front row seat as Vice President Kashim Shettima stands in for President Bola Tinubu. Ibrahim, who chairs the UN Committee on Budget and Administration, said the Minister of Foreign Affairs, Bianca Odumegwu-Ojukwu, and other top government officials would also join the Vice President at the high-level session. The Obi Kwankwaso movement has unveiled a 59-member presidential campaign council comprising zonal and state coordinators, as well as directors for mobilization, women's affairs, strategy, security, legal affairs and other key areas ahead of the 2027 general elections. The council has announced in a statement how the director general of the movement, John Ogulu, as director general of the campaign, while national secretary, Sadatu Sani, is also listed among the campaign leadership. Report has that its structure has representatives from the six geopolitical zones and the federal capital territory, with state coordinators appointed for the 36th state. The council also includes directors responsible for the grassroots mobilization, women affairs, contact and engagement, special duties, procurement, information technology, amongst the rest. The Nigerian Navy has dismissed a fake recruitment notice currently circulating on social media platforms, purportedly announcing a 2026 Batch 39 recruitment exercise. Director of Naval Information, Abiodun Folorunsho, in a statement today, said the circulating information was not an authorized publication and should not be trusted as an official recruitment announcement. He advised prospective applicants and the public to exercise caution and disregard recruitment information obtained from unofficial social media account, website, or other sources. He said official information regarding Nigerian Navy recruitment, including eligibility requirement, application procedures, timelines and categories, would only be communicated through authorized Nigerian Navy channels. The Air Officer Commanding Air Training Command, Nigerian Air Force, Air Vice Marshal Asin Efanga, has charged personnel cadet of the Nigerian Defense Academy to embrace military leadership with integrity, courage, and empathy. He also urged the cadet to demonstrate unwavering loyalty to the Constitution of the Federal Republic of Nigeria while upholding the values and responsibilities of military service. Efanga gave the charge as a special guest of honor at the NDA Commandant Luncheon organized for cadet of the 73 Regular Course, Short Service Course 49 Army, Direct Short Service Course 39 Air Force, and Branch Commission Course 3 Air Force, held at the Academy House, Afaka, Kaduna. The Academy Public Relations Officer, Njoka Irabo, says the luncheon provided an opportunity for senior military officers to mentor the cadet as they conclude preparations for their commissioning into the Armed Forces of Nigeria. The Nigeria Security and Civil Defense Corps has reportedly arrested and detained three more personnel in connection with the deaths of suspected illegal miners in Niger State, bringing the number of officers in custody to 24. NSCDC spokesman, Assistant Commandant of Corps, Babawale Afolabi, disclosed this in a statement issued in Abuja. Recall that NSCDC had initially announced the detention of 21 personnel following the deaths of the miners who died while in the custody of the Corps in Niger State. The latest arrest came as the Corps ordered its flag to fly at half-mast across all eight formations for 3 days from Sunday as a mark of mourning over the incident. The
latest national flood advisory issued by the Niger Hydrological Services Agency says more than 8,000 communities and 4,500 schools across 15 states are at risk of flooding between September the 19th and 25. The agency warned that rising river levels could trigger flooding in vulnerable communities, exposing schools, healthcare facilities, market, religious buildings and farmlands to possible inundation. The warning was contained in the agency's National Flood Advisory issued by its Director General and Chief Executive Officer, Ak Umaru Mohammed. The affected states include Imo, Cross River, Delta, Ebonyi, Benue, Anambra, Akwa Ibom, Edo, Enugu, Bayelsa, Kogi, Abia, Taraba, Rivers and Lagos. And that will be the size of news across the country on Glow 99.1 FM, Ijakpo Estate, Akure. 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Good afternoon.

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4: all says price de la won oja won yi
5: be se leyo leyo tabi dosi dosi
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0: Ayobami Enitilo is my name. 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Are you ready? 0805-551-1110. 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And of course, we are live on Facebook. Our handle is Glow 99.1 FM, Akure. And for the moment you've all been waiting for, let me welcome our resident sage into the studio, Dr. Ezekiel Akonde. Doctor, welcome to the studio.
1: Thank you very much, Nitilo.
0: How has your day been, sir?
1: Oh, it's been great.
0: That's lovely. That's good to know.
1: Good evening, my people all over the world. Good evening, wherever you are listening from. Good evening, every young person. You know, I greet you, wherever you are. Please listen to me. I've taken the trouble to talk to you tonight. And it's very important that I get this message across. And it is interactive.
0: All right.
1: Conversational.
0: Yeah.
1: You are free to agree with me or disagree, to share your issues, whatever it is.
0: We had some interesting interactions last week.
1: Yes. I'm talking to young people now. Young people. I mean, where does youth start from? Young people in Nigeria.
0: I saw. Where are you starting from?
1: Oh, really?
0: Okay.
1: No. You see, during the NSAS, right? Mm. Somebody, one actor, was making a comment and said, "Our youths are, we youths are this and that." And I'm like, okay. And I checked his age, he was 48. And I said, oh, really?
0: You have a good gene, I guess.
1: When does the word youth start?
0: Mm.
1: The life expectancy of Nigerians is 54 to 55.
0: Really?
1: So if you are 47... and you are reaching the life expectancy mark.
0: I think
1: so. When does it start? Your youth is still starting. And you know, funny thing, the next thing he raised it.
0: He did what?
1: He raised the comment.
0: Oh, okay. So it was a social media post.
1: Yes.
0: Okay.
1: He raised it, and I was like, okay. Now this guy is smart.
0: I think, doctor, we have a good gene in Africa generally, and in Nigeria, you'll find people in their 40s still actually very youthful, trying to start their career.
1: The economy, my friend.
0: Yeah.
1: When people you see young people, I mean, it's people in their 40s playing young.
0: Yeah.
1: Or when you find people in their 30s still with parents, still relying on parents. When you find people in their 20s who are out of college and still behaving like teenagers, you begin to wonder. And in maturity, they are just not mature enough. And the parents are very, very reluctant to let them go. I don't know, because they are afraid somehow. They push them to finish fast. And yet, they still treat them like children.
0: Could it be that parents know their children better and they feel like they are not the children?
1: Children have not been tested. You cannot avoid problems in life. Whether you have problem is part of life.
0: Yeah.
1: They say obstacle is the way. You get my point now?
0: Yes,
1: the obstacle that you fear is the way to progress. Without obstacles, there's no success. How about that?
0: And
1: the obstacle, yeah, the more the success.
0: And I think it's also unfortunate that most, now I know what you're going to say to this, but this is how most young people in this part of the world feel, that they don't get the chance to be tested or to try themselves, to try their hands. They are not presented the opportunity early in life.
1: Nobody will present you. You see, it used to be okay if you just have a job, but that's not okay anymore. Nobody would say, because everybody's relying on government and blaming and pointing fingers at government. And when you do that, you feel a sense of justification. You feel that, I've done my best. It's the people that are not giving me opportunities.
0: Okay.
1: Opportunities present themselves. They don't present. But sometimes it's like diamond in the rough.
0: Okay.
1: You would not see it. Sometimes some opportunities are not obvious. You won't even see it, except if you have inner resources, if you have the courage, if you have the desire, then you begin to pry off the dirt that has hidden opportunity from you. When you begin to pry it off, you begin to see the opportunity. Voila. So this is opportunity. No one is going to give you opportunity. Very few polished already. So that if they do that, everybody will notice it. And you may not have that. You may not have that opportunity. Okay. So, ladies and gentlemen.
0: I think you should address the issue of youth. So who would you describe as a youth?
1: Okay, a youth. It has to do with age.
0: Okay.
1: You know, and I think a youth. Okay, when you say, for example, let me give you statistics.
0: All right.
1: 70% of Nigerians are 30 and below.
0: 70%?
1: Yes.
0: Okay.
1: So you can start from 30 and below. But youth start at 22.
0: 22. Okay.
1: You can see that it's not when you have white beard that is that you cut off at night.
0: Or die.
1: I can say, because you are unable to still take care of your family, you think, I'm still younger.
0: Yeah.
1: Because you're afraid. That's why people change their age.
0: Yeah.
1: Easily when before they walk, because before they retire.
0: Exactly.
1: They want to see, they think, if I retire now, there will be no opportunities left.
0: Yeah.
1: Or that right now, let me just take this. You know, people are afraid that there are no opportunities. And so they do anything they want, they like, they feel it, you know, just to keep on having those opportunities.
0: I have a question, Doctor.
1: Yeah.
0: I've been keeping this question for, I think, 3 Mondays now. Because I've been trying to look for the best way to ask it in such a way that you'll be able to address exactly what I wanted to address.
1: Okay.
0: I think there is no doubt that we have a problem of the collective in this part of the world, in most black communities. Let's focus on Nigeria. It seems individually we do well, and when we get out of the country, we go to fertile lands, we do well. But when we come together as a group of black people, a group of Nigerians, it seems that statistically something seems to be wrong with us as a collective when we come together as a group. Now, I want to. What do you think about that? Should we call it proposition or assumption now? And then the second part of the question would be, what would your advice be to a young Nigerian, since we're speaking to young people now, on how to separate ourselves from the collective madness that seems to be troubling us, that seems to be our issue in most black communities?
1: Okay, first of all, those advanced countries have a system in place.
0: Okay.
1: And that system is easy for anyone who is hardworking to succeed in.
0: Yes.
1: So it's about system. It's not about skin color.
0: Okay.
1: Being Nigerian and where we come. And we don't have a system. So it's when you don't have a system, it's so difficult for a lot of people to survive.
0: Some would argue that the fact that we don't have a system is a proof that we have a problem when it comes to the collective. Why have we not been able to set up a system?
1: Yeah, because we don't have there's many factors. We don't have the political will.
0: Okay.
1: For example, we don't have you know, the political will, the system. When I say system, I mean that includes law, that includes government, that includes a lot of stuff that are in place. In fact, that includes so many things that are in place, irrespective of who's going government.
2: Okay.
1: You know, whether it's this or that, those things are permanent. And it involves the rule of law, the police, the everything that functions no matter what.
2: Okay.
1: And that would give you fair wage.
2: Yeah.
1: You can't just say, well, I'm a big man, I can oppress you. That would, if there's the legal system, you know, you see that's not happening.
2: Okay.
1: It will happen, but it's very, very on the low side.
2: Yeah.
1: So when you work in that kind of system and you work hard, you quickly learn about it. If you don't learn, then they push you by the wayside. So in their system, they would make it very hard for you.
2: Okay.
1: So, but if you know the system quickly, you work hard, you would do well. And that's why most doctors, like myself, do well abroad.
2: Yes.
1: But here, we fail. You see what I'm saying?
2: Yes.
1: We just fail. We just can't do as well, as much as we can't do.
2: Not to the level that you do when you have.
1: And this reason is we don't have a system. For example, electricity.
2: Yeah.
1: Even the government.
2: Mm.
1: You know, because a lot of corruption. So things that should, the roads are bad, this thing is bad, so there's no credit system.
2: Okay.
1: Credit system whereby if I want a car, I don't have to pay everything.
2: Mm-hmm.
1: I just pay, if I have a good job and I have a credit that is good, I can buy a house and just live there and pay monthly.
2: Mm-hmm.
1: And after a while, it will be my own. That's a system. It's a credit system, it's a banking system, everything, legal system, you know, if you do something wrong, you're going to pay for it.
2: Yes.
1: Those are the systems that are uncompromising and they don't care who you are. But here, you can even go to jail then bribe your way into living in a three-bedroom apartment that's well furnished.
2: As a prisoner.
1: Yes. And people will be bringing you homemade food.
2: Yeah.
1: Or you can even say, get a poor man and say, listen, come and do this jail time for me. I did go make her go out. But your family, I go take care of your family.
2: Is that for real?
1: Yeah.
2: Oh, wow.
1: That's happening. And that person who knowing that outside of the jail system, life is not worth living anyway, and his family is suffering.
2: Of course, that's true.
1: Where I go?
2: Yeah. Because when he comes out, there's money waiting for him.
1: No. If that guy promises to take care of his family if he comes in.
2: Oh.
1: So when he comes in, the other guy comes out, takes care of that guy, then he's there. You know? And as a family man, you'll be content with that.
2: Mm.
1: And if you know, that's a country.
2: We lack the system.
1: See, let me tell you, only poor people or people who don't know who are not influential are in jail in this country.
2: Wow.

0: Something went wrong politically, that's why he's there.
1: Mm.
0: Ordinarily, most of you don't find most of people like this, okay, like that there in jail. So, we have no system.
1: Okay.
0: But with time, hopefully, maybe your own generation.
1: I think I will redirect my question.
0: All right.
1: The second part of the question, because I need... This is one of the excuses that young people feel is valid when they give it, when they begin to make a case for this kind of argument.
0: Right.
1: So in case we recognize the fact that we don't have the systems on ground, what can a young Nigerian do to help himself reason through that lack of system and still be able to stand tall?
0: That is why we've been talking. Excel?
1: Yes.
0: You know that there's one book by Brian Holiday.
1: Okay.
0: It's called Obstacle is the Way.
1: Okay.
0: And you could Google it. When I read that book, I said, wow, that was one of the best books I've ever read.
1: Okay.
0: Obstacle is, although he has, the other one is, if I remember that one, it's a very young author, you know, who's just, you know, written so many very good books. Ego is the Enemy. That's one of his
1: Ego
0: books.
1: Ego is the Enemy.
0: You know, when your ego is strong, you'll be doing things upside down. You won't take correction. You won't want to start small. You won't get what you need to do, the right education. People will be talking to you. You will know it all. You have a sense of knowing it all. That's ego at work.
1: Okay.
0: And it's just, you know, it's so unfortunate that it doesn't help. It's not consistent with progress.
1: Okay.
0: The obstacle is the way means whenever you find an obstacle, that is the way. There's no progress without drawbacks. The bigger the obstacle, the bigger the success when you surmount that obstacle. Don't think, look, this world is not, everybody is dodging problem. Follow the problem.
1: Okay.
0: And try and solve the problem. You will see success will follow you. Most people think, oh, you are born, oh God. They go to church every day to avoid problems. You know? You know, I mentioned one time, Tai Shulani is one of my mentors. He's dead now, yeah, Dr. Tai Shulani. So. Yeah. I think a university was built in his name.
1: Yes.
0: The first, he repeats one article every year, January 1st. He said, may your path hard, something like that.
1: Be filled with struggle.
0: You know,
1: whereas
0: like
1: that, yes.
0: January 1st, you are praying for,
1: of course,
0: only good things to happen to you.
1: Yes, yes.
0: That's what we do every time. Mm. We want only good things. Oh, this, everything is working well. Nothing happens to you. Everything is good. Money is there. You buy a car. You have family. Nothing is wrong with them. You're married. Everything. You have all the education.
1: Yes, yeah.
0: What a life. Mm. Who has that?
1: No, I don't think anybody has that.
0: So, and when you don't have that, you say, you begin to point fingers. Hey, look, it's somebody, it's the village people.
1: Yeah.
0: It's the distant people. It's my neighbor. It's my this. It's the lack of education. It's the government. Yeah, government. Yes, government. Now I know. And you feel a false sense of quietude, of that things are okay now. You are in the right place. Whereas, it could be you. So that is not life. If things were easy and everything is good, you don't have anything stressed, no, you are about to die.
1: Yeah, yeah.
0: That's why people who retire and don't do anything else, they just die sooner than later. You know, you need that stress.
1: Yes.
0: And life is about it's about knowledge, it's about lessons. That's what life is about. Whichever your religion,
1: yeah,
0: every religion teaches that.
1: Yes.
0: You know, even if you go to Himalayas and want to go see that, say, these human beings, I can't deal with them. Mm. You could, you'll be dealing with animals.
1: Of course.
0: So who will give you small problems?
1: I don't think it will be small. Okay.
0: So you have to embrace where you are.
1: Mm.
0: You have to embrace who you are. You have to embrace your talent, your skills, your problems, your everything. You have to be thankful for them. You have to know that, you see, when God gives you the wisdom to confront it, he has given you everything. To be joyful in spite of hardship is priceless. That is, and what can give you that kind of joy in times of hardship is knowledge. When you have that knowledge, you have everything.
1: Purpose, I think.
0: He said, as something that passes everything, you know.

0: And that means you have to know yourself. Mm. You have to go inwards.
1: Okay.
0: To learn who you are.
1: All right.
0: Right.
1: In case you're following, I'm sure you've heard what doctor said as a response to one of the valid excuses that we young people in this country give for why things are tough, why things are hard.
0: See, it's that toughness. Mm-hmm. Right now, okay, if you have some skill, let's say you don't have any skill. Mm-hmm. Do you know you can export our food stuff?
1: Wow, that's true.
0: Our oil?
1: Yeah.
0: Abroad?
1: Mm-hmm.
0: And you stay in your house?
1: Yeah.
0: And we're collecting dollars?
1: Yeah.
0: You don't know that?
1: There are people doing it.
0: In my day, there's nothing like that. Oh.
1: Mm.
0: If only few people know it.
1: Yeah.
0: Now, it's the cool thing.
1: And it was
0: there's
1: hard.
0: A website.
1: Yes.
0: You just go, register, say, you want to be taking oil. Oh.
1: Mm.
0: And people abroad will be buying it.
1: Yeah.
0: The oil that you pay for 1,000, maybe 600 naira,
1: mm.
0: You'll be selling it for $2,000.
1: Wow.
0: People ready to pay.
1: Yes.
0: All over the world. Mm. You just have to, one, identify the things they buy. Get the right website.
1: Mm-hmm.
0: Etsy. That's a website. Ladies and gentlemen, you can do bids. You can do this. Go and learn that. That doesn't even take you much. You
1: that's
0: learn the process. For craft, for food,
1: mm.
0: for everything is there. You know how to do snails. You can boil them and dry them and put sample of it in the system
1: online.
0: Boom. Because snails, live snails, are not allowed to be imported.
1: Okay.
0: By most advanced countries, especially in America. I tried it one time. Everyone is dry. So, and if you have that delicacy and you want it, you go to and buy it. And they will sell it for... something
1: amounts.
0: To put in your pocket.
1: Yes.
0: You identify those things they sell. You try and do them. You put them online. One of the platforms is Etsy. E-T-S-Y, I think.
1: Okay.
0: Please find that out. There are many of them. You know how to make clothes. You put it on that platform. You know how to sew beads. You put it on there.
1: Mm.
0: You know? You even leaves. If you want... what is this? So, if you want, I have bought a widow online before.
1: Wow.
0: I have bought
1: bitter leaf. While you are abroad already.
0: While I was abroad.
1: Oh wow!
0: I bought them and said, this thing is a little expensive now, but you want it.
1: Yeah.
0: You know, there are thousands, millions of people.
1: Who want to buy those stuff.
0: You know? So, just go and see the things they sell there.
1: Mm.
0: And it's all over the world.
1: Yeah.
0: So, if you are thinking, who will buy this? How many people in this world? Over 7 billion now.
1: Yeah. Wow.
0: And there are so many things. Mm. Or you know how to write.
1: Yeah.
0: You go to Upwork.
1: Mm-hmm.
0: There's Fiverr.
1: Yeah.
0: You know how to do anything. You can sing.
1: Almost anything.
0: You can sing and create music and put it on Spotify.
1: Yes.
0: Oh, people will download it and pay you.
1: That's true.
0: But you won't do it. The everyday people, they have not left me. You think, no, it's too easy. Because it's too easy, it must not be true.
1: Mm.
0: That's what we do. We say, it's too easy. If it's too easy, everybody will be doing it.
1: Mm.
0: If it's not easy, everybody will be doing it. This man is just...
1: And there are people doing it.
0: There are people doing it. This man is just talking about BS.
1: Mm.
0: You know, you convince yourself and you roll over and you go to sleep.
1: Doctor, what role before... I know we are... talking about money, we started last week, money affirmation.
0: Yeah.
1: But this is my last question on this topic, because I think there are people out there who really need to hear your response to this. What role do you think over-spiritualization of our situation, this, Frank Zanu called it a fatalistic culture, that we over-spiritualize things, even in our names, Oluwadis, Olorundis, like we just... things that we should think about getting involved in by ourselves, by the power that God Almighty Himself has imbued within us, we want to relinquish that power back to God as though we need Him to do things for us. People would want to vote, for crying out loud. And they are going to say, they have the voter's card. They know they're going to vote. They know who they're going to vote for. They're still going to pray. God is going to give us a leader. What role do you think this over-spiritualization plays in our backwardness?
0: Yeah, I think it's it's a symptom of helplessness.
1: Mm.
0: When the people are helpless, they tend to, you know, hang on their spirituality.
1: Mm.
0: Their spirituality becomes everything.
1: Okay.
0: You know, it's like if you fall in the waters and you can't swim,
1: mm.
0: you begin to,
1: of course,
0: look for every stroke to grapple,
1: mm.
0: to grasp. So, so is it. But when things are really okay, do you pray?
1: Oh, yeah.
0: Not
1: I've heard
0: much.
1: A lot of people, their experience is that when they move out of Nigeria, get to a better climb, they say their prayer life, these are good Christians, the prayer life goes down.
0: It was a pastor who left here and really put it very succinctly.
1: Okay.
0: He said, one thing he noticed when he got to America was like, people don't venerate you, kneel down and say, ah, Baba, you come, oh, pray for us. Oh, no, mm. nobody does that.
1: Yeah.
0: But you shake your hand,
1: no matter
0: and
1: how
0: you have to be
1: God, you are.
0: Asking, ah, where do I sleep tonight? They'll tell you. But but here, people will say, sleep on me.
1: Yeah.
0: I'm going to lie down.
1: Yeah.
0: Their prayer point is different.
1: Mm.
0: Here in Nigeria, it is employment.
1: Yes.
0: Sickness.
1: Food.
0: Because they don't have anybody to go to pay for the hospital. They want prayers.
1: Okay.
0: You know. But there, it is, I want citizenship, my citizenship card to come out.
1: Yes.
0: Nothing. I want a husband, maybe. That's all. The rest, and there's employment.
1: Yes.
0: You get it? If they have taken care of their health,
1: it's a working
0: system is,
1: like you said,
0: yes,
1: exactly.
0: It's a healthcare that you don't even have to pay much for. It's available. So they won't ask any prayer for that. And you that has come with this big man's posture, you'll be reduced quickly at the airport. You know, nobody would think, you know, you are above anybody else, you know.
1: Mm-hmm.
0: Unlike in Nigeria, where they venerate you, they roll out all the drums for you.
1: Nope. So you chalk it up to helplessness.
0: There yes, helplessness. When you are helpless.
1: Helplessness, okay?
0: And no matter who you are.
1: Mm.
0: It's like somebody who's being kidnapped and you are helpless.
1: Mm.
0: You begin to pray, you begin to ask people for prayers.
1: Yeah.
0: Apart from money.
1: Mm.
0: You get it?
1: Mm.
0: So when you are helpless in a system that has no system,
1: mm.
0: when you are helpless, everything takes on the virtue. You feel the only free thing that you can get. You can't rely on government, there's no healthcare, there's nothing. You know, it's spirituality. You begin to believe in miracles. You begin to believe in someone who's like God.
1: Okay.
0: Who can do things for you that you cannot do. You know? Uh-huh. So that's be part of it.
1: Right.
0: Part of it too is culture.
1: Okay, culture.
0: Our culture also is reinforced by poverty.
1: Mm.
0: Like, you know, the Babalawo is the...
1: Hold on, doctor. So are you saying that there is an intersection between our culture and poverty? Like our culture and poverty is intertwined and so...
0: Yeah, it is.
1: Oh, wow.
0: You know, I'll give you an example. If you are sick, they tell you not to go to the hospital. If it's a very serious sickness, somebody knows somebody who can take care of it. You know, it's also that part of culture. You can see that if you don't follow it, you say, ah, what do I do now? Do I follow it or not follow it? So it depends on your relatives and all of that. And our culture also does not believe strictly spiritual. We have a part of our spirituality is part of our culture.
1: Mm.
0: You know, you just believe in certain things and we call it culture.
1: Mm.
0: You know, and you, if you want to travel now or if you want to do this, you say, ah, Jenko Dafa, Jenko Shinko.
1: The traditional
0: stuff. Mm. You first of all do that.
1: Mm.
0: And it used to work. It helps our society to the morality, the morality of our society is based on our culture, you know, and it also helps us to put us together. And for example, in Yoruba land, people don't so much respect rich people as such.
1: Really?
0: Yeah. If you are rich, look at it. You know, finding getting money is number six quality you have. Omoluabi is number one.
1: That's true. That's true.
0: Six is Owo. Number six. Whereas in certain culture, number one is money. You get it now? So that is culture too.
1: Okay.
0: It helps us to just to do the right thing as a people. You know? So that's the thing. If you go somewhere and steal somebody's money, you're gonna say, okay, I'm going to do something for you that will make sure you know, just things help you. Just create the morality that we know of. It's part of culture too.
1: And you said something, Doctor, when you talked about, because you've said this before on the program, that there's a semblance between the traditional worship or the way we used to do things and even the new religion that we brought in, Christianity, Islam. If you draw a table and put traditional worship on one side and Christianity, for example, on another side, you can begin to see similarity in the way we think,
0: right,
1: the way traditional worshippers think and the way Christians think. It's as though the same set of people, nothing has changed.
0: Right.
1: It's only the mode of prayer, the words that are being used. Yes.
0: If you see,
1: the practice is similar.
0: Yeah, I get it. The whole thing is similar because those are the things practiced or people who lived many years ago, when we also live with our traditions. So our traditions, the traditions are even the same. As a matter of fact, if I go deep now, you may say, this person, it's not. It's in the Bible. When they say somebody cast lots.
1: Oh, okay, yeah. That is Ifa. Cast a lot.
0: Ifa is not peculiar. It's not Yoruba alone.
1: Okay.
0: Ifa is...
1: might be a different name, but that's the idea.
0: It's all over the world, you know. So you might call it a different name. When you cast lot, before, is it Abraham that before he traveled? Somebody?
1: Yes.
0: They cast
1: it,
0: lot.
1: I think even when, was it this prophet that was running from God?
0: Mm-hmm.
1: When God sent him to a place, he was running. They had to cast lot on that ship to find out who was causing them the hardship.
0: See what I'm saying? That is Ifa.
1: And I think the idea of casting Ifa, appealing to the God before we do anything, it helped us then to deal with the uncertainty of life.
0: Exactly.
1: Because our people did not have the knowledge of how things work.
0: Yes.
1: And I think it's the same uncertainty still exists in many of our countries, and our Christianity is now what has replaced the Ifa and all the traditional stuff.
0: Yeah.
1: And we still we are not sure.
0: I don't think, see, we became ignorant at some point and began to think that
1: we became ignorant and we were always
0: Christianity
1: ignorant.
0: Christianity is better than what we always know.
1: Okay.
0: Because they brought in many things to convince us.
1: Mm.
0: You know, they brought in education. They brought in technology. They brought in things that we have not seen before, like a mirror, like this, in order to even buy our people away, like a touchlight, you know. So they brought all of that, gun and gunpowder. You know, and we see it was faster than our own Den gun. And it could kill rapidly.
1: Did we have Den guns before the...
0: Yeah, they had. They've always had Den. They had iron in Ife.
1: Okay.
0: They had iron ore. There was blacksmiths there.
1: Okay.
0: Ogun was one.
1: Yeah.
0: You know, the great blacksmith. So, but now... they had all of that. And when you see that, you begin to dress like them. You eat their food. You know, you eat like food. Even in the hot sun.
1: I think it is superior culture and something has to
0: you begin to, you begin to feel it's superior. Even your government, the way of government is what we try here. We couldn't, we didn't understand it.
1: We don't come up with us.
0: You know, their banking, their system of life is what we do.
1: Yes.
0: Their food, in the hot sun, you drink coffee, you know, and you wonder.
1: Yes.
0: How did they? You say, no vernacular. You have to speak English.
1: Yep.
0: And your suit, you have to dress well, tie. Lots of go-go. And that is a superior way of life.
1: Yeah.
0: That's what you think.
1: Mm.
0: And everybody does it. Some even, they have lost all of their culture, their way of life, their dressing. They lost it. If you go to Kenya, for example, sometimes I just look at TV and I watch the people who pass by and go by.
1: Mm.
0: Everybody's in It's in one English dress or the other. Here in Yoruba land, you see fine. The Kenyans are very, very surprised that we still have some of our culture. They come to Lagos, they're surprised about even our food.
1: Wow.
0: You know?
1: They've lost
0: the food has changed. Ah, good food now. If you go to hotel, good food now is Yoruba food.
1: Wow.
0: You know? When you say you continental dish, it's a Yoruba language.
1: Okay. Yeah. That's true.
0: Nobody will put a big eba or amala there.
1: It
0: is one because people are now insisting on it. I was in a court and I said, I want amala. It was night. He said, yes, sir. When the thing came, I said, I can't pay for this ever.
1: Oh, what did it look like?
0: It was, I said, do you have a professional amala maker? He said, yes. Where is he from? He said, Cross River. Nope. What I had on my plate was not amala. It was terrible. And they apologized profusely. And they wanted me to pay $25,000 for it. I refused. They said I could take it free. I said, no, I'll take the meat. You come and take your amala. What I'm trying to say, in essence, is they've taken from us.
1: All right.
0: Things that, if you read Okonkwo, things fall apart.
1: Yeah.
0: Only our lives will never be the same. They've taken, and when they take something from you, or they beat you up into slavery, there's what you call epigenetics. It will appear on your offsprings.
1: Oh, okay, yeah.
0: A particular behavior will continue.
1: Yes, yes.
0: You get my point now? Nobody has the courage to say, one day I was wearing buba and shukutu, just there with the beads and everything.
1: Abroad?
0: Abroad, yeah. I just recently went to see my family.
1: Okay.
0: And I was like, for people who are looking at me, I said, I was self-conscious a little bit. I said, why are you looking at me? I just got dressed simply. I don't have agwada on it. What if I have agwada on it, you'll be, you know? And I left that country a while, then returned to it, and I'm like, And they were treating me like a special specimen, as somebody they haven't seen
1: just
0: before.
1: Just because of the dressing.
0: Then some people are thinking in their heads, this must be bold. I like this, you know? And I'm thinking, what is bold here? This is normal for me in Akure. You get my point?
1: Yes.
0: We have to be conscious of who we are. We have to be aware of what we are even thinking, what we know to be true.
1: Okay.
0: You know, there's nothing wrong in spirituality, in believing this and that, but you have to, there has to be a boundary. Sometimes, you know, you find somebody tell you something and you wonder, what is the basis of it? This is no longer tradition. This is deceit, you know. And so this thing like that, you have to say, everything though is not science. That we are spiritual people. We just live in the physical life.
1: Okay.
0: We are mainly spiritual, you know. We are mainly spiritual as a people, you know. Even those things that you think is physical and scientific, there are spiritual basis in them that even most people don't understand. Somebody was saying something about a plane. That if you build a plane, my work be adjusting way. See, look at the plane. It's like a bird. It's like a bird, actually. And the what is it? Something brothers. That they just looked at the bird and were inspired that if we build something like that, it will fly. And it did fly a little bit. Then they were bicycle repairers. And all of a sudden they were inspired by birds.
1: The Wright brothers?
0: Yes, the Wright brothers. Yes. So, you know, and they did that, they failed a little bit, somebody came, developed it, and, you know, did the little work, you know. But I heard this guy say, I'm telling you, I've lived abroad many years, they build it, Boeing, they build the plane first. Tuadoru.
1: Okay, all right.
0: You see what I'm saying?
1: Yes, sir.
0: So you can say, you can sit down and say, radio to sorry. You can say whatever you want if you don't understand the basis, the science behind it. We also have our own science, too.
1: Okay.
0: Yeah? You get it? But you guys don't believe that anymore. You're too young.
1: I've not seen that in action before.
0: I want to go to my village now. I can say some incantation. Go.
1: I've only heard it in stories. I have not seen that before, so I cannot attest to that.
0: You rejected it without examining it.
1: No, I said I have not. I did not reject it, doctor. Okay. I only said I have not seen it in action before, so I can't verify it.
0: Okay. All right. Let's go.
1: Before we get back, doctor, thanks for that response. I hope the young people at home have gotten one thing or the other before we get into the topic.

The program is Mindful Capital. Let's go on a short musical break to let people relax a little bit. So let's go on a short break. When we come back, we'll continue with the topic of money affirmation.

0: The program is still Mindful Capital on Glow 99.1 FM here in the city of Akure. We are located in Ijapu Estate. Bring your business.
1: So we have to quickly, we spent almost half of our time now talking about things of the past.
0: Yeah.
1: Now, we have to be quick now with this.
0: All right.
1: So how do I survive in this economy? How do you survive in this economy? Ask yourself that question. Not say, this is the reason I was not doing it. I didn't have a job. Who is going to create that job for you? Why not create a job for yourself?
0: All right.
1: Must somebody create your job for you? You think the government is going to create a job for you? They are not going to do that. Or if they do, not enough. Remember how many graduates graduate every day, every year from school? Start to think wherever you are. I've told students who come to interview with me, say, what else can you do apart from the degree? Ask yourself, how do I survive in this economy? Don't wait until you finish school. And if you finish school, it's fine. Still continue to ask that question.
0: Okay.
1: Look inwards. What can I? What skill can I develop? What skill do I have naturally? Which one can I develop? You know, once you choose one. So, on upon what journey, you do one, you did the other. You know,
0: okay. I think you're having a lot of people trying to call in. Please keep calling. Keep trying to call in.
1: You see, they say multiple streams of income. Multiple streams of income. But it's called onokon woja. If you want to survive today, I don't care what job you do. You could be a lecturer. You could even have a job in government. You could have a good job somewhere else. You could have a good idea you're working on that is fetching you. Find another one and another one. You know, as soon as you have that one consolidated, find another one. We are multi-talented as human beings. Someone said we use 10% of our brain. Just 10%. What about the rest? Is sleeping. We are not using it. We think we are enough. We are too easy to.
0: We get comfortable too easily.
1: Once you have one thing, just say, praising God, you're going to donate. Yeah, then you want what you are. And the comfort zone is not the progress. That's where progress is made.
0: Okay.
1: You know. So, onokon woja. There's never only one road to the marketplace, and there's never only one way to make progress. If one road closes, wisdom demands that you look for another. Maybe your first plan was to graduate, get a government job and settle down. But what if that road is closed or is closed? Can you learn a skill?
0: Okay.
1: You know, and to learn a skill, you don't need, if you have a phone, you have a computer. So you ask your question, you ask yourself, what are you doing with it? Are you just receiving calls? That thing is too expensive for you to only receive calls on.
0: That's true.
1: You know, what are you doing? You are looking at other people who make progress. You are looking at things that are not important. And you are responding to things that don't concern you. And you're wasting your time. That's not where you can. That phone links to everywhere in the world. You can use it to learn skills. People are teaching free. If you search enough, you see where you will learn certain skills free of charge.
0: Yes.
1: You know, and if you go to Facebook, they will tell you where you can go to get free knowledge. So, can you start a small business? You know, somebody started business that I know of that is very ingenious. You know, and I won't mention her name now. I just love it. I love it. I called her.
0: Business,
1: I said,
0: the business lady, the house.
1: Yeah. I said, you know, I want to be part of your business. So I love it. Can you improve on it? And she said, yeah. She wants to do improvement now on it and all of that. And I'm a fan, you know. And I told everyone the other day, something very unique that you can do. I will come into business with you. I'll make it work. Because if you believe in yourself, you believe in your words. Said by their words, they are justified. By their words, they are condemned. You would command a thing and it will heed your command. That is in the Bible also. But we don't believe in ourselves. So we don't think it will work. So before you even command, and he said, command ye me. Gosh, you know, work is the medicine for poverty.
0: Yeah.
1: But nothing. You know, the problem we have in this country is that we are always thinking the government, even in the US, the government is not the biggest employer.
0: Yeah, private companies are.
1: Exactly. The small business.
0: Yes,
1: the small
0: business.
1: Small. You know, mom and pop, 15, 20 yes. people. Those are the ones that employ the most. So it's not the government. The government of America, even this is the wealthiest country in the world, they cannot employ all the people that qualify to employ. You know, so, and there are so many, you know, don't connect that to God. It's just that we, and connect that to education. When the white man left, we were given, the education we had was just to replace them. You know, today it's not something to we don't have anything to create any job, anything from. It's just to replace them and sit there in the ministry.
0: It's not as though we have curriculum that is meant to train young people that
1: university,
0: to function in this part of the
1: you
0: world.
1: You get employed from second year. They employ you. Then, you know, that didn't continue. That was a small population that we were then.
0: Yeah.
1: It wasn't going to continue, but because we saw our fathers did it, we begin to say,
0: you begin to think, and
1: they also give us the impression that if I can have money to train you from the university, you are made, like I was made. It is not true. Then we refuse to believe the reality of our lives now. The reality of it is you can do for yourself. You don't have to wait for anyone to do for you. You know, don't feel relieved because government is not doing anything. Government is unable to. They can employ a handful. You know, and that will be it. But you can create your own job too, and even employ your neighbors, people. So please don't. Work is the medicine of poverty. It says work today is not only carrying a file into an office. It is work can be editing videos, building websites, repairing phones, teaching, designing, driving, farming, marketing, creating content, managing social media, installing solar, writing, programming, consulting. There are many forms of useful work. Another wisdom from our culture is that every human being carries something. Some call it talent, some call it destiny, some call it gift, some call it ashe. The power to bring something meaningful into reality through your words, choices, and actions. But a gift that is never developed remains only potential. So if you think you finish school, somebody is going to just pick you. If you can't even employ yourself, some of them can't even, they're not employable. If you ask them, what exactly do you know, go? You know, there's ego, I just finished university of this. What did they teach you?
0: What can you do?
1: In fact, it's worse in most of these private places. They took your money for 4 years, they give you a certificate. You are waving it around and looking for a job. Don't do that to yourself. Life is too short. Sit down, think inside, what else can I do? Even if you have a job, that job, I bet you in this time, will not do you much good. Would barely even sustain you. You need another job. You need another job. And everyone alive can create a second job. You can do farming. There's nothing that we could put a seed on the ground, it will come up. No government can stop it. But you might say there's Boko Haram there. It's your business. You know, that's it. People find excuses to stop them from doing good. That's what I'm trying to say. And I'm calling young people today, please. What do people always tell you that you are naturally good at? Ask yourself. And have you ever tried to turn it into income?
0: Okay.
1: Call us if you have. What do they tell you that you are good at? Have you ever tried it into income? I've told you, there's another Yoruba principle we must not forget. Iwalewa. Iwalewa is very important. Some people go after that, this character is beauty. They go after money in such a way that you think that's all there is. It is not. You have that money, it's either it doesn't last or you have sacrificed so much that it's not worth it. You think it will cure your whatever. It does not. You only buy things with it. Instead of giving you freedom, it entraps you. You know? That's not the kind of money you want. So if you think that they see somebody running, I mean, driving a big car, they think, oh, I wish I could be this person. You know, that's not right. So today, everybody wants money. But the deeper question is, what kind of person will you become while looking for money? That's it. The character that you want to become. Now you have all the money you want. So what? You think it will you be happier? You just flex it a little bit. You find maybe a couple of girlfriends who are young enough for that. You know? After a while, it just peters out. It becomes like nothing. So I want young people to answer this question.
0: Okay.
1: So your words is very important. Your reputation matters. Your name matters. Our elders understand that's why a person who is honest, dependable, and respectful can continue to find favor even when money is not yet plenty. That's our culture I told you about.
0: Yeah.
1: Money is number six. It's not number one. You have to have character. You have to, you know, remember the community,
0: character,
1: being kind. Those are the things that we cherish. And even our communities might not be the richest, but it became the safest.
0: But you know that has changed now. I think poverty has changed
1: our
0: culture.
1: No, we are never very, very rich. Most communities are not rich, but they are together. They act in communal ways.
0: You do observe that this idea of value above wealth has changed.
1: No, well, yeah, I agree. It has changed to some extent.
0: Yeah.
1: But has it helped us?
0: It has.
1: No.
0: Of course not.
1: It has increased insecurity.
0: Yes.
1: It has increased disrespect. It has reduced your Malua everything. In some societies, it's gone completely.
0: Yes.
1: They've never had much of it. It's just disappeared. You know? And you, someday you get old, you would see these things as happening. And you wish we could do it differently. So what matters more in business, skill or character? That's my question to anyone who
0: All right.
1: answer me.
0: Can
1: skill survive without character? Please call in. I want to hear from you.
0: Skill or character?
1: Skill or character.
0: And what's the
1: Let us hear you.
0: The relationship between the two?
1: Let us now talk about real opportunities now if you are not calling in. You know, then I've talked about this thing before. I'm just going to, you know, I think about four or five of it. One is learn one marketing skill. Now, number two, do not despise small things. I've said it. Start small. You know? Start small. If you want to, if you have a seed of corn, you will not know that there's about two or three corn ears on just that one seed.
0: Mm.
1: Start small. You never know.
0: Okay.
1: You know? Dangote never had a refinery. You know, just out of, you know, he started small,
0: by small
1: trading and all of that. Do not despise small beginnings. Turn your phone into a tool. Young people, listen carefully. Your phone can make you poorer or richer. Depends on how you use it.
0: That's true.
1: You can use it for 6 hours of gossip, or you can use it to advertise, to learn, to sell, to create, to connect, to research, to find customers, to make content, build relationships. The same phone, different destiny.
0: Yeah.
1: Think beyond your street. Our fathers traveled to trade. Our mothers moved from market to market. Today, the new market is digital. You may be in Akure and your customer is in London. You may be in Ibadan, your client is in Canada. You know, the old principle is the same. Go where value is exchanged. The market is simply changed. It has. Many people have talent but cannot talk about it. You say, I don't like advertising myself. My brother, if nobody knows what you can do, how would they call you? Our ancestors understood the marketplace. The person with good book goods still announces them.
0: Yeah.
1: You can be humble and still market yourself. Your destiny and responsibility. Mm-hmm. I'm going to ask you a question.
0: Okay.
1: Now let us touch the spiritual side. In Yoruba thought, there's the idea of Ori, your inner head, your direction, your destiny. But destiny does not mean you sit down doing nothing. Nobody says, if it is my destiny, money will locate me while I sleep all day.
0: Yeah, nobody says
1: no.
0: that.
1: Your choices matter. Your discipline matters. Your association matters. Your habits matter. Your courage matters. You can pay pray for direction. You can seek wisdom. You can ask God to guide your steps. But when the direction becomes clear, you still have to walk. Can someone say, if it is destined for me, it will happen? If it's destined to me, it will happen.
0: A lot of people say that.
1: Can you say that? That shows some level of docility.
0: Yes, it does.
1: Just shows, it's even a lack of faith.
0: What will be mentality.
1: Yes, because if you really believe, you will be having guided action, inspired action.
0: Okay.
1: If you really, really believe.
0: Okay.
1: You're sitting there at home, somebody said, XYZ. Let me call right disability for all this as well. Oh, let me just go to this and help him in this talk. And from there, ideas will come. See, all you have is today. Don't leave what you can do today for tomorrow.
0: Okay.
1: There's no tomorrow anyway. Tomorrow keeps coming.
0: Of course, there's always a tomorrow future coming on. Okay.
1: Today is the day. That's what is said in the Bible itself. Yeah. Today is the day.
0: I was hoping you would engage with the question about skill and character.
1: Yes, skills and character is very important. And what you do with your phone. Some people call. I was talking to someone tonight. I think it was earlier today.
0: Okay.
1: It was a guy who was an electrician. And I was calling him and calling him. He didn't respond. Later, he responded and said his phone is terrible and sometimes it gives him problems. I said, listen. You have just cost yourself. You don't know your phone is your office. How will people reach you if your phone is not working? They reach you by word of mouth or by. I know you reached me through somebody who recommended. You know, you should be open.
0: Yes.
1: You're about to lose business because you don't have a phone. If this phone connects you to everybody in the world, people don't have to know you to call you. But if you begin to say, my phone is not working, that's the first thing you take care of, my friend. And that's the biggest tool you can have.
0: Yes.
1: There are people today, you think, you look at their names and then say, it must have a big office, a whole building. His office is his phone.
0: The phone, yes.
1: There will be an answer which is, leave us a message. Character is so essential. You can be a great talent and you'll be destroyed by lack of character.
0: Yeah.
1: Yeah, so that's it. You may have small skill, but you have great character. You'll still be able to sustain a position.
0: Yes.
1: That's good. Bad company. There's an old truth. The people around you influence your direction. If your closest friends only discuss betting, gossip, fraud, and shortcuts, eventually your thinking will follow. Choose people who talk about ideas, skills, opportunities, business, and growth. You know? So, because they say, show me your friend, and I'll tell you who you are.
0: Yeah.
1: You know, and not every road that looks short is safe. Our elders always warned against wealth without process. If somebody promises you impossible returns overnight, ask questions.
0: If it looks, if I hear someone say, if it looks too good to be true, it's probably not. It's probably not good.
1: Okay. Yeah. So, do not let this desperation remove your sense. Because sometimes you see this in young people.
0: Yes.
1: They want to get rich. They are too desperate. They are hopeless to start with. They become desperate. They want to do anything for money.
0: Yeah.
1: And when you do that, you lose character. You lose everything.
0: And they fall victim to a lot of stuff. Yes.
1: Eventually, you know, do things that It's not right.
0: They fall into traps that successful people can't would not
1: come out of. Nothing is free. If you get money like that, you pay for it.
0: Yes.
1: Yeah. You pay for it. So you find a lot of people who are after that. They get all the money through fraud. They stay there. Then they spend it all on women and drinks and alcohol. You know, they don't care what has happened to the people that they use. I find young women desperately in the 20s, sometimes teenagers, desperately want to make big money for what?
0: Yeah.
1: You know, without getting any experience of life. You know, so we share character, you know. So what are you doing every day? What are you learning? What are you building? What are you serving? Who are you serving? Think deeply, pray, reflect, write down your strongest abilities so that week two, choose one marketable skill that you think you have. Week three, create proof of your work. You know, week four, get out and seek customers. Post your work, talk to people, send messages, ask for referrals, apply for jobs. Do not be discouraged by no reply. No, no. Most great innovators or innovation were refused.
2: That's true.
1: The Beatles, before their record was accepted, they went to so many places. They were turned down by many producers.
2: Yeah,
1: and
2: yeah.
1: You know, and there's this guy who did this movie? This guy from California who did this movie was rejected so many times that he said, well, I'm just going to raise my own fund and do it. He did Rambo.
2: Okay.
1: You know the guy? The
2: Sylvester Stallone.
1: Stallone, yeah. Nobody would take him on. He had to raise money for himself to shoot the first. And that became an epic.
2: Yeah.
1: You know, that the world remembered at living. So, when people say no to you, just we should make you stronger.
2: I know. Don't a couple of authors also who were rejected. The author of Harry Potter, the woman. She was rejected at first.
1: See, what about this?
2: Harry Potter, the author of Harry Potter.
1: She was a woman who would ride the bus all day because she was homeless.
2: Yes.
1: She was depending on a stipend from government. I was writing this, and I was rejected. A long time, you know, your time too will come. Things, don't let anybody reject you. You are in this world complete. Even our people rely on their parents too much. They think their parents are gods. Your parents are not gods, you know. So if you are convinced that you can have a particular skill, go get it. If that's your goal, road, walk it. Good. Do not hide that skill. Somebody listening may need exactly that. Turn the ability into service. You know? So please, always doing that. Okay, in closing, I will say, let me leave you with this. Our elders taught us that life is not only about what happens to you, to us, it's also about how you respond. The economy may be difficult, government policy may be difficult, inflation may be difficult, but there are still things you can build. You know, even right now, petrol cost is going up, food prices are going up, everything is going up. Hey, don't even look at that.
2: Okay.
1: That's why you have to go.

0: Thinking to you, I'm having, you know, my body is, because I'm using the words that are native to me, you know. Oyinbo native say me, but those words, every letter, don't mean anything.
1: Yes.
0: Yeah. I was, one lady sometimes today was, I was seeing her, he said, when somebody says, I love you, it doesn't, to her, it doesn't gel as much as if he speaks in Yoruba and said, you won your kumife.
1: Okay.
0: That's okay. Well, that would just send chills into her body.
1: Oh, really? Okay.
0: You won your kumife. Yeah, I love you is too simplistic. It doesn't
1: do well, because him. I guess it's too common. There's a lot of
0: common.
1: It around.
0: It's nothing, it doesn't do anything for her.
1: Okay.
0: But when the Yoruba guy says, you won your kumife.
1: It has weight.
0: It has weight.
1: Imagine.
0: You know? It has weight.
1: Yeah.
0: And that's because that's the thing of language. Pray in your own language. Let it touch you. Pray in the present tense, not in future.
1: Yes, you said that.
0: Don't pray in the future. Because the future
1: not
0: is...
1: Not I will. It's,
0: yes, not I will.
1: Yeah, pray claim it.
0: We do that out of fear.
1: Mm.
0: Okay?
1: Uncertainty.
0: And uncertainty. Because slow on my mind, I'm going to read it. You know? When you are saying this, I'm getting chills, really, even now. You see, and when I pray like that, I get chills. When I get chills, I know I'm being answered. Huh. You know, I'm being Oti Dashe. You see, so that's the thing.
1: You know what, Doctor? I want us to. I'm hoping that in future episodes, we'll focus on this idea of gifts. And maybe we'll allow people to call in, or maybe we'll just look at a couple of gifts that people might overlook and not understand that this is a marketable skill. Because people can easily get so comfortable with their gifts, their talent, that they feel like there's nothing to it.
0: There's nothing to it. That's the thing.
1: Yeah.
0: You think, what is this? This is this thing I did easily.
1: Exactly.
0: Cannot be worth much.
1: Exactly.
0: Uh-huh.
1: So and I think we should focus
0: on it. Okay.
1: Yes, on that.
0: We'll focus on
1: help
0: it.
1: Help people out with that.
0: You have been blessed. You have been given so many things that you don't even know of, and you are taking them for granted, and you think it's not going to work for the people. It's not going to be bought by anyone. So it is important. Everything is important. Everything God has placed in you is very important. So tonight I'm going to call it a day.
1: Thank you very much,
0: tonight,
1: Doctor.
0: Whatever.
1: Yes.
0: And I thank you for listening to me. I'm Dr. Ezekiel Akande. I'm your...
1: Yeah, you're the resident sage. Yeah, you're
0: and I have to thank
1: on the show.
0: my great host, who is also very knowledgeable.
1: Thank you very much, Doctor.
0: And Anitilo.
1: Yes, sir.
0: Thank you so much.
1: It's been fun having you in the studio, Doctor. Thank you very much.
0: Uh-huh.
1: A huge thank you to our listeners at home for staying tuned, for staying with us. The show is Mindful Capital. I always say this is the best way for you to end your Monday and to start your week. So that will be all for today. I will look forward to next Monday. And I remember there was a caller who asked for my contact. So I won't give Doctor's contact out, but I can give mine. You can reach out to Doctor through me. So you have to get through me to reach Doctor. My contact, in case you want to call, you have questions, you want to get in touch with me on any issue, is 070-6300-8451. I'll call it again. 070-6300-8451. My name is Ayobami Enitilo. Thank you for staying tuned. Mindful Capital is the program. We'll see you next week. Bye-bye.

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